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Me and Sonny Sopenia Meda Ebury Prayer Mountains. Yet that's a family house Tapasafan, but your family house Tapia or OEB, and one of my main church no more. Me church na me pastor no OEB, our me other branches. But me and Casa de me station and me busy or OEB. OEB, when you be cow, Madina. OEB is on the Adenta Dodoa stretch. Ofo Oyibi ka na osu Oyibi station na obusa family house chapel no bia bechiro a very big church in Oyibi ti mo amoti adamro be mo amoti area ho nyina adenta frafraha dodowa ayikuma katamansu amrainhia adamro be area ho nyina no bra family house chapel is a very beautiful church with beautiful people unu who that's all join us our church no you will love it. And let me meet you this Sunday. Yes, that is service 9 near upon 11:30, just 2.5 hours. To baby be you can join us. Ni nyina yasum. Na nyame na meso aboao. Ebury Prayer Mountain so a place for personal and group retreat. Nyame na meso na building. Oba ho enye nhye se join your program. With me be your wild routine, wild retreat. Wa be person your 7 days, 3 days, 21 days. Group be abesho honum. Hey, nko fo no mu yem nwa. 9 days. Omo ye 9 days fasting o. Omo ni the group o. Omo ya no manu suka kra no omo bombom pa ifiti ano pasa omo ko sa so de mo omo bombom pa ifiti ano pasa ko pma he manache omo be de omo in common omo be bombom pa yesa to no ma bombom pa yesa ifiti ano pasa ei omo ya mwa I tell you omo ya mwa my esel tina me come akosho mo pastor Mr. Master Charlie I like your group Charlie it also person open baby akwe wetin say your nko anan no group or fellowship or person organize in Crawford Co Mountains and your passage be online we know why announcement e Ebury Prayer Mountains made in Crawford Co and people call they register then they bring them there also bit me creative now in Crawford about yeah I used to organize people to in Crawford Mountains and that yeah we to organizing Crawford from different churches from different areas now do my baba show mutia for the rooms we be nyaba be forest of free mako bompae bibia 3 days 4 days that mo baby be no free ho it's a very good place. Your rooms or your dormitories near executive rooms near your my air conditioning crown, your restaurant, your shops near you know. In two baby akosha bompire, the best place is Ebury Prayer Mountains. Who knew that Obaha, you will love the place. Nyamin Shah, me did the Apostle Cosby J. My main first like I say, my promise Dubati. And Apostle Paul Okuhakman, that is my brother, from IDPM. And I know, sir, he will be a blessing to you. Nyamin Shah, who I was sending. Wow, oh send this Kenny Bibiano. Oh send it. Oh send it. Oh send it. Sydney Bibia. But on 0249 97 22 33 0249 97 22 33 or send this number. Now, phone number, mom. Me I'm a fro from the prayer mountains. I now pack a chance and me some of my personal line in mouth. Friend me, I'm no bekasa. Me did the Apostle Cosby J. Reverend Gabriel, my brother, God bless you. Apostle Francis Samuakwanta, God bless you, brother. My feel pa, to miss you. And all the senior pastors. Rabbi Paul Daniel. Apostle Matthew. Bless all of you. I mean shout. My father's Bishop Yao Oswansa Papa. I mean shout. Bishop Oswansa and Tetemi Radio. 30 years ago, became training me radio. When Joy FM was the only private station, I'm age more Joy FM. Yes, yeah, yeah, nemao. Started Jumanache. In the first person, I'm a casa Adum FM. Adum FM, yeah, but test transmission, me Bobby. Tell my community to Nako Fashion. Yeah, yeah, Jumanache, Papa. By God's grace. Bishop, you also answer, I salute you. Bodi, I'm a sorry, I'm a nice. I love you, Papa. And also to you, Bishop James, sir. James Kesa. 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
0: Mekwako ye program 1 week wo US. 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Massachusetts, New York, New Jersey. Katun safre munyina program ne jaze 21st of this month. Na Christu ya domunzoa. 21st, 22nd, 24th, ni yewi. 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Last week in Ahoy, they say. Tema for more night. Summer for more all night. Budget.

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1: That's right.
0: 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Whatever you are, share the pay.
1: That's right.
0: Now the next prayer.
1: That's right.
0: He said, get 13. 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

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He will trouble those who trouble you. He knows it. He knows it. He knows it. He knows it. So that we are here. He is here. One of the other. The Obibiyara. 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
0: My God.
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0: 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If you need a wood, you are
1: dying.
0: For Utico, you never found such a temptation.
1: Yes.
0: First, sit a command if you please.
1: My God.
0: And you may be seated.
1: Yes, Lord.
0: Be framework.
1: Be framework.
0: Be just a quality, but give it on.
1: My God.
0: I give you the truth, you
1: will. Yes, Lord.
0: I want you to be good.
1: Yes, Lord.
0: I want you to be
1: good. Yes, Lord.
0: So for Jacob.
1: Yes.
0: What would you be now?
1: Went to me.
0: A woman wanted to go.
1: Yes, Lord.
0: Yes.
1: Yes.

Yes, sir. Yamanadianity, Yamanadianity, Yadia Betten.

Yes, Lord. Yes, Lord. Yes, Lord. Yes, Lord. Yes, Lord. Yes, Lord. Yes, Lord. Yes, Lord. Yes, Lord. Yes, Lord. Yes, Lord. Yes, Lord. Yes, Lord. Yes, Lord. Yes, Lord. Yes, Lord. Yes, Lord. Yes, Lord. Yes, Lord. Yes, Lord. Yes, Lord. Yes, Lord. Yes, Lord. Yes, Lord. Yes, Lord. Yes, Lord. Yes, Lord. Yes, Lord. Yes, Lord. Yes, Lord. Yes, Lord. Yes, Lord. Yes, Lord. Yes, Lord. Yes, Lord. Yes, Lord. Yes, Lord. Yes, Lord. Yes, Lord. Yes, Lord. Yes, Lord. Yes, Lord. Yes, Lord. Yes, Lord. Yes, Lord. Yes, Lord. Yes, Lord. Y

0: free.
1: Yes, Lord.
0: Yena wodi anu atu.
1: Yena wodi anu atu.
0: Mani mwe.
1: Mani mwe.
0: Nia. Virus woni moje.
1: Yes, Lord.
0: Cancer.
1: Cancer.
0: Tumor.
1: Tumor.
0: Onu msoya.
1: Onu msoya.
0: Ense.
1: Ense.
0: Enyira.
1: Enyira.
0: Ka ame miensa.
1: Amen. Amen. Amen.
0: Ibiye for lana tu. Me did the apostle Paul Kwakma. Me watch a matter new overhead.
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0: Me number is 0244-0244-427-427. 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Nyankopon Shirao. Odi what is it? 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
2: That's right.
0: Okay. But the number name maybe 050-221-6565. Hello.
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0: Now, nah, what is it?
3: Papa, Radia Dumo.
0: Praise God. Now, Kase Free.
3: Papa, Kase Free, Dodoa.
0: You, Dodoa, for what is it?
3: Papa, Radia Dubia, Hoye.
0: Praise God.
3: Papa, Radia, I did this year, Mamma,
0: Kase Radia, and Yam. I cannot, you did
3: it, Papa, na me, Peba. A Radia Fowl, so. My funny by, okay, can say by me run on bomb pie, mommy. 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And now bomb pie goose to mommy. A pair of the adum, my wife and my family by.
0: Praise God, oh, Obama Bema.
3: Papa me and Bema, okay, can say me will Bema.
0: Hallelujah, who ended up in Quisiada?
3: Papa, who said Sunday by a power home?
0: You told me
3: Monday.
0: Oh, wow. We told you Quabramboa.
3: Quadu.
0: Hey, Quaduku.
3: Papa, oh, mommy, dear, too. Oh, mommy, that's a memo. Every year, 2 o'clock. Sunday. By time when it's for you,
0: I was going to me what Sunday, no?
3: Ah,
0: intimate
3: Papa,
0: you're
3: what I need.
0: Okay. Hallelujah. Number is 0302216561. 0302216561. 0302216562. You can call. I will do for my Mbisa. I will be here one night. Hello. Hello.
4: Oh, that's right.
0: Hello. Ati say
3: nyame adumo
0: yo
3: menti apoko sisi
0: usisi ya
3: sisi
0: ura nasere mame zo masere usisi na ya usay
3: tapo mesha daya no bini ni abeda
0: eh
3: tapo sisi menti menanti
0: what do you say
3: enjini
0: when I say
3: about
0: 70. Ah, now since we're there, what about? But you should be one for the
3: member
0: of English.
3: Me,
0: Nancy. And she'll be a
3: member
0: of Pine. I'm never. She'll be a kid. Would you want to miss you, Mammy, Mammy? If I don't know, Mammy, dear, yes, you do. Amen.
4: Amen.
0: Mammy, no, Mammy, now, because of free. Hello.
5: Hello, Pastor Christ.
0: Hallelujah. It is a. Christ, you are not going to be free.
5: I am free.
0: Hey, I'm from Madi Abra. I'm from Mungomo.
5: Wow.
0: Bye. My man is 70 years di Mungomo.
4: I'm very happy.
0: When I was in my master, you know.
4: Hello,
0: hello.
6: Hello.
0: That is. Now, guys, I'm free. Yo, meet you. Casa de Mamma Pacho.
6: Not coming up here for maritime breakthrough.
0: The patrol Casamame, what is you? A radu dim, and I wouldn't be maybe she demoana. 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A radimisiren suizo, what do we need tea? Uma Urana Nifra Corun and Nimu Shumprino, Nafu Uvu Nipasi Nipa, Wapa Wadin Sui Urun and Nimua, the Bian Wokafu Biara, Manula Ketino. 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
6: Amen. 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
0: Wode abra all night. 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
6: God.
0: Hello. 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I say when you're 70 years. Test, spirit in the Guzuni Neda. Are
4: they?
0: Hello.
7: Hello, Papa. Good morning.
0: Morning, night. 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
7: I'm touching a damn good morning.
0: Now, guys, everything.
7: I'm touching a coffee cup.
0: You, meet you.
7: What am I touching? I'm not touching a damn good morning.
0: Who are you, Bana Bema?
7: I'm touching your bar.
0: Hey, look at that deep voice. 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
0: O se witchcraft. 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

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Ni refi records. But we are there to ho. Why no what disappoint to? Why no sisi? Why na na ban wo sun tino? What it was? Me see Eradia Bondi Pebi at home. Take it, Eradia Bondi Pebi at home. Say that, Eradia Bondi Pebi at home. Promise, Eradia Bondi Pebi at home. And saw what my declare won't he? The Bible says, Ready for a meeting. And I like you, you know. Ready for a meeting. Ready for a general meeting, general council. A home woman near prophets in United States. That's the most aqua one number. No, ah, boy. I'm not going to send me yen wage. That's the way you. We come at you, Nini. My Abram Brahmans are some of them. But me person before I send them dear some. Adeba, I could pen on me pay. Why never ma Ahab akoko? Because onu dia ni etibia na obebi sase okunu onko ana mo onko. But me pese. The deal for 400 nature ni wisha. So mu nyina hye nkomba akuse wonko. Na obedi nkunim. So a spirit entered into their prophet. The prophet's tongue was changed. Bible says, "Omo shen kom, omo tongue sa akasiye." Ahab ko obedin kunim. But can you verse Kings chapter number 22? Was see me and you making kind of a bro for my father me train is be more better be kind na bibia so I kama 1 Kings chapter number 22 from verse 1 and I make I say and they continued 3 years without war between Syria and Israel, and it came to pass in the 3rd year that Jehoshaphat the king of Judah came down to the king of Israel. And the king of Israel said unto his servant, know ye that Ramoth in Gilead is ours. And will be still, and take it not out of the hands of the king of Syria. Ah, but you just say, "Yama." Or someone say, "Serious assassin, yeah, dear." And then you better know what's ah. Now you're going to be friends with someone. Now see, he said unto Jehoshaphat, "Without go with me to battle to Ramoth Gilead." And Jehoshaphat said to the king of Israel, I am, and as thou art, my people are thy people, my horses are thy horses. And Jehoshaphat said unto the king of Israel, inquire, I pray thee, at the word of the Lord today.

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0: 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And the spirit came out. Move a contract in the mouth. I put a lion tongue. 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The battle line has been drawn. There is a fight in the realms. Okubi e koso. And me jama di king me say me mouth tears say Jesus Jesus Jesus ya jinko fu bidi cha kromo ha say un shata de tente na un fani me ngwenwura ho un pe bibi from booty na kasa obi antie o but sometimes listen to the minority. Listen to the man. Because if you want me criticize, so but as a man, I'm not going to. But that's when Tina is where he is. When you be anti-min Tina, so na akoya sa. 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A Joseph Fatim say minyo no minyo yin. 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Wherefore he said unto the driver of the chariot, turn your hand and carry me out of the host, for I am wounded. What this guy say no obi onim baby o she wa tan fu nuwa wo pe weku wa tan fu nuwa wo pe wa how wo pe wa bre wa se adum 106.3 so for Georgia Conda na atimika che pe se me catch us e radin im baby a wonyi na wa
1: amen
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1: 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Sa amri kwa de win one.
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1: 024-33-68-145 No man, no man, boy, the kind of that.
0: Jesus.
1: Then no one is a woman, yes, so. 024-33-68-145 Men, say, fear, cassette, medium, minimum, yet. A woman from Afaso. Why we are not problem, no? Nipa no sanko akomi ye bo mo so ti 024-66-188-77
0: Ah,
1: one trance.
0: Tenacity.
1: The Nan who see Israel, we from Mom Cradum Bunny.
0: Yo,
1: you are moon from Omon Trance, Chenia Cassa, Omom no Matrance. What could Tibonia Betubushi? Nanipa is so moon. No moon, Momu Yede, Omo. Then you don't idea of Franco for my home for your same for Niama. Or train on no mum dear. You didn't truth so now, but so abemin no wako yen. Can you imagine why people are perishing? The number again 024-33-68-145 Dear was your George Akwanda. My friend was so but your my friend, you had the best friend. Maybe we must see an waffle 024-33-68-145 and we are seed money. And at 024, we are simple bar 024-66-888-77 Fire this is here. Na embra pe na asemwesi in the realms of the spirit, and you will hear a good news. Also, we will talk akra. So better than baby kakra. So when you assume you kakra. Nigga, I'm going to pass out 024-33-68-145 and a 024-66-888-77 I'm going to tell you, I'm going to tell you, I'm 0302-216-561-216-562 Ubi akakete kete kete kete ni yewe fro ya maha na na juya kebi bevu because last way na wa ben wa pa o the yard here no edi tri out 0302-216-561-216-562 ha mobile line ni die. 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
0: 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I'm in the king. I think come on it to me about me patcho. But what did I say? Obes sow seed. 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What the PM pardon? 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
8: 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Sheila, God bless you. 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

I say, Father, I thank you for my life and my family. Rade Kasa in my business. Bless Nelson and your team. Piaga Piaga from Achem Asafo. It's also bet me do the Abba 0500209541. 0500209541. Text message and a WhatsApp message na yen king can be enfamao. But I know yeah, cause scripture mu yan here be utrain echo a year John chapter 9. John chapter 9.

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See, he saw a man blind from birth. Am I reading fear no? Or say his disciples asked him, Rabbi, who sent this man or his parents that he was born blind? Now, Bible say omu kotu obi oyo ni freni. 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Ena Yesu Christo muayo adema eni. Or say, neither this man nor his parents sent, said Jesus, but this happened so that the works of God might be displayed in him. Bible say, as you have for any Yesu Christo namna omuko tu unifreni. 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Brafone say, he was born blind. 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Now, as you have one question or movie say, no mentias here up to date, I don't understand. That is why our programming ni dinde eurade kasa. 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Am on ya clear vision. Am out see as ye said ye nipa et ye nipa. I'm gonna nibe see agwagwa meto menu. 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

0: Glorify your name. 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
1: On the 2nd August 2026. All time praise, all time praise, gratitude. Yes, that is my gratitude. Indeed, as of Kwame Nkrumah, Pastor Kwame Nkrumah, he was still, preaching him. Oh, Kwame, no, no, Oh, Kwame, me na rant here. They won't do too much. They mean shit about Papa. All time praise, gratitude. Indeed, my share in your bemano on the 2nd August. You may well cross the hour pono. Then you know, in Queen Jango Pai. Kwame, my camera watching, let me show. Hey, Nyamia Kano, no, I can't obey yet, Missy, and ne, Nyaminko for Nye show. Ne, the Munye show. Sabana, my Indio, mommy. Isaac, good at him, but bump over me, Beba, Beba. Me, yes, I be.

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0: Who on your scarf? No soft craft and us, Bumidin Prensa.
1: Oh, but Yami Onim. In the Yenyan Bia and Yamiashta, Momaima, or Musika, Musminam, I respect them. I respect them. 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A drew two by Fubia Unia, because we won't miss some sorry view. Our Arabia Unia enjoys what Yam is. 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
1: 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I like the King James version. They cannot prevail over you. They cannot prevail na yen bi bi ni yifi ni bi nyame de ye betu. Oh, when I look back and I can see where God has brought me from. Now, I say, me dear, the majority. Maybe I'm 18. You'll be a little bit of time. Be a son. There'll be you. And you'll be a humble. There'll be a yamia doom. I said, I said, the majority. But you're fun. You're fun. And I'm from Kojumasu, Koswa Banchi. You do baby, you see, near home, now you come, you go school, you go 2x6, near swa. Jessica Krebeto, a demo school, a seco chinia, a mobias and a school in Yiska. By ne, a committee at Chikutukum, a Yiska at football.
0: As a papa, oh, my, who cry my Yameno Nancy?
1: Brother, Yamania Nanti, Yamini, a dinner miachi, Yamia Kayo, or the Yafum. Oh, tell me, oh, because Ojin and Kupo Credit. There is no man who cry. One man who cry. My you know, one say, oh, your bar. 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Tell me, a man who cry. Could be useful. What? In the man who cry, then you may use it as I know. But you may not know. I can tell what you
0: say. I can tell what you say. Sorry, I'm your bra.
1: Bra. And about bra.
0: Oh, my. And so, back club, what you show?
1: She football, I hear boy. She wake up, yeah, ye boy. She nipple a good stadium. We were 60,000, 70,000, 80,000. No, my, ma. I'm on ready.
0: Yeah, yeah, revival.
1: I'm ball book. Use the dosum. Ball, yeah, ye boy. You'll be a ticket via Ako America, Kosher ball. What now? New hotel, Canada, Nina, or spending Nina because of football.
0: 90,000 dollars.
1: $10,000, even $10,000. See this. Or be shining in a.
0: Or show.
1: See this car, what? Or didn't shake. Nipper. And the agent, Nicky. Yeah,
0: revive,
1: na ye kasa. Nasofu be this car. Nasofu ye say. Nami, you shouldn't be a shit out no. Na wo kasa tight ho.
0: Ti ano so ya niam bi a wo ya nyame kan.
1: Ah! 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E kwa na mi support wo mukakra.
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0: 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Ahwachire. May God connect you to your destiny helper this morning in the name of Jesus. Amen.
1: Amen.
0: Amen. Who are us? You know, in your message, you can go.
2: Papa, I'm asking you in council.
0: Hey, across you.
1: I'm not saying,
0: Amen. Amen. Amen. Amen. Amen. Amen. Amen. Amen. Amen. Amen. Amen. Amen. Amen. Amen. Amen. Amen. Amen. Amen. Amen. Amen. Amen. Amen. Amen. Amen. Amen. Amen. Amen. Amen. Amen. Amen. Amen. Amen. Amen. Amen. Amen. Amen. Amen. Amen. Amen. Amen. Amen. Amen. Amen. Amen. Amen. Amen. Amen. Amen. Amen. Amen. Amen. Amen. Amen. Amen. Amen. Amen. Amen. Amen. Amen. Amen. Amen. Amen. Amen. Amen. Amen. Amen. Amen. Amen. Amen. Amen. Amen. Amen. Amen. Amen. Amen. Amen. Amen. Amen. Amen. Amen. Amen. Amen. Amen. Amen. Amen. Amen. Amen. Amen. Amen. Amen. Amen. Amen Jimmy Asun Jane Gown.
3: And Council.
0: But you want to make a saying?
3: Savo.
0: Yeah, Nami Shrao. Maybe Part 2 of the bro. If you didn't be a crowd, I had a high inchilla. I mean, shut up, Papa. So, tea, my dear, after doing a brilliant song, Nasso. 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Yamish Lamu, said the Bia Mutti, I do my film. 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They will fight against you, but they cannot prevail over you. 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

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What we're joining you now to pay radio, so baby, I will be on. 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

0: 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Yeah. So, and Ray is saying, "I may be nina ambesa me correct you know, but right." First Chronicles chapter 4 verse 10. First Chronicles chapter 4 verse 10. Jabez cried out to God of Israel. 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And Jabez sufre asafwe radia o Israel nyankopon. 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Put this one here. Put this one here. 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So the TikTok I see that is now working good, and the Facebook too is working on its own part. Ebusia ebasi ye di hanum ni gina ho na wo hwe di wo shira. 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God bless you. 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God bless our homeland, Ghana. 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God bless our homeland Ghana. 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Na Israel for che ye be monstra obi mame monstra obi be Osman say monkoyi obi e wo Jesse merem na monstra na ngoma me anointing for me. That's what the Bible says. Okay, Barbara Tobo. Do serious as a Jesus of scriptures. And for wow, I didn't interpret the Bible. May I as a fire bunny, a year you watch in Chimsa, no for Greek, no Hebrew, that is what Jesus and Kefu, Yamia Sevenano, and you Hebrew, new Greek now Becano, Yamia Sevenai, Yamia Sevenai. Your brother, and you say, yeah, you know, and you see, Jai Sam Jotrana. Mubun Motis, with me, Kevin's Empire over Crown of Brofu, and as I see me, hey, Tobo, Yamini tea, Yami and Chimney, so the one way I say, wait me, I categorize your suffer. Who cost suffer way what they are, Bepajo, Ubia, Nidi, Yami, I know, Baba, let me tell you, Yami de Bua.
1: Yeah.
0: It is God who answer. It is God, Yami de Bua. Yami and Yuri, when your theology, Yami de answer. And God, if thou will bless me indeed, so be shuramiya shuramiya. 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What's wrong? Obviously, you're papa. Aidan, your baby, be shia, a woman, probi ho. Baba, and Rana Jona, when a mammy, a dinner home, or more programs, but where the yam, meba, a tawichi, or no mammy, any mini anoma, a count, doctor, ne. 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

0: cherish fearless honesty. 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I didn't again a neighbor obey your timid timidity is not part of the prayer request. 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
0: True humility. 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Yes, yes. True humility. Make us cherish fearless honesty. 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You are not honest. Ya so jia ketu ya 1,000. 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Wa kika ni me. You are not honest. Wa be ye juma. Wobra so se oso wo ko pension. 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
1: To se papa.
0: Nti enfie bebre ba wo ya adwuma nyina wa tibi anya be. Enti de wo sa apart so no. Wobra so se oso ko pension. Ya ko pension. You are not honest. I don't know Ogram. Fearless honesty. Fearless honesty. Will be person will be a juma. Now who could the contractor was a percentage? You are not honest. You are not honest. Well, no say Yamenka Sancho, Sofweji, Yamenka Sancho, can say Efa Ghana, no, I hear you, as I say, never this, we say, never say, we, you are not, you are, Wankasan, you are not honest. Honest. Honest. We are honest. We am paying for Paya, my boy, you. Make us a fearless honesty and help us resist. Unto what I say, help somebody. Yeah. We have to resist. It won't say, who resist? And then Crawford will say, oh, yeah, politics. We must resist. Wangasa soldier for, wangasa police for. We the citizens, SSO, yeah, near me, BMO, we must resist you. Yeah, I'm going to try to say, when you're so far, I'm going to come, man, I said, I'm going to come in India, and then punch you. We must resist. And help us. And you know what's there, we're going to help us. Help us to resist oppressors rule. Oppressors rule. And says, well, Baba, say, yes, you be a real man who won't do that.
1: Amen.
0: Sign a Bible. Help us to resist oppression. precious rule. Wankasa som. Brofudi. Wait, me here lawyer ni judge bia. Me here Supreme Court to explain this to me. Help us. Boyen. To ye adwuma, we say we wura na oyin ye adwuma on twakatiam. Eye oppressors rule. Help us. Wonu kunu ho mato asase, ono nko adi ne din atoso oppressors rule. Ade ti ne ye bobra. Maybe drew on where those will be a giant oppressors rule. Meno na warie na ya to asase unko adi udi aye. Wo maame met me be fie wo papa met me me me maame e ba ho di asede be me maama oppressors rule. Help us to resist. One can say help us to entertain you. We must resist. Azava.
1: Saba.
0: Alako shaman and wasa.
1: Jesus.
0: Me kana yan mejina. Help us. Help us. Citizen Biara must be able to resist. Me wa adwuma mo so eh me say you a free ho wo yi me free ho say dan mummy reasons
1: yeah
0: unt mean sorry an anka them say wo yi me free ho help us to resist me ma won sisi me
1: amen
0: oppressors oppressors rule God damn our shepherd
1: God damn
0: my ba hospital me ba ba gi ayare hwe na nurse ni wo twitwi fa me so you are oppressing me I won't give you that chance. My boss will pity. Send me what's the case? Send me Nisika. Take care of me. Oppressors rule. Now what do we national you buy? Now do we say buy? Show me. Hey, mommy, who answer? Entina, yen na na no mo chire we. Enti when we what to say your boss sir? A dream we your bonus sir? Yet you moon semono. Tiamun Semino. Tiamun Semino. 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

0: Me jidi ye se ebra so se ye boye national anthem wa sorry ye be bia ye boni ye chire chire mu ye. We will never allow anybody to oppress us. Nobody. Yeah. Nobody. Young Frau Brassier, oh, it be my analysis on the American. We met the best of teaching. Was our biggest challenge in the government job is I will suspend you, I will transfer you, I will sack you. You will sack me for what? Oppressors rule. 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Who bro? Me ya usu answer. Me di abe ti ya u. But say pa we will be hune huname no wako. Oppressors rule. 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Ila ila ila la. I would never, never. And we will be hune hunau. And we will be whoever. What's your sweet journey? 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Say your dear, say your dear. Oppressors rule. Hey, man, come in here. What's up?
1: Papa. Oppressors rule.
0: Oh, what's up?
1: That saying I may boil upon the then you have power to resist. Or say, help us to resist. And you will say, I may tell you.
0: And to be no, yeah, Juma Kuran now, Pesaw Shabesua. Oh Lord, help me. Me boil be I Shabesua.
1: Yes. Yami, no
0: boy.
1: Amen.
0: Help us to resist.
1: Help us to it, Baba. Is it yummy to me so tired with you?
0: Sounds yeah, empire and say a rather better tired. She into your gun and near. See, I was out your cross South Africa. Nay, yum animal, how more say and see. WWO, yamu be answer yes, oh, yeah, Baba Yakuma, Bamusumo Baba to you.
1: Good.
0: Help us to resist. One trust and ask our soldier for the bit my gun, your police for the bit my gun. I atade na edia manashe. 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I try, I'll comport myself. 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Who dare you? And have our lines is bra. Enti yen kenkain. 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Let us all be educated. And be informed. Let us educate ourselves. Say, see, me make your bribe and sign, I'm a ba, and your suku, and sign when you're a juma. No. I'm a citizen.
1: Yeah.
0: Oppressors rules. I do where you're back and once, macho. This man, this is my work, you're a kind of a macho. Yeah, tenacity. Who you figure, crazy. Also, okay, you're a KM formula, and I KM formula, with your TM formula, Debbie. Obi say on my noa. In the atem, it is not the insult. What the akasa? Obi ti radio so no can sim huna for telephone line. No, now so fre for phone so bear me and so fre. I'm on to ban se bear me send me a kasa no. Oh, die this a wo ye entete wo. 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
2: Daddy,
0: oh, mama, so what you are moving now? Mama, so what you are moving
2: now?
0: Happy birthday to you, Ken. Mrana, do me wish you by radio, so mama wish you. You are a very committed young gentleman. If you are Kebiazana, we are for the Obetruzis here. If you are,
3: Radimboyan, you are resisting. So being kind, she.
0: So kuru kura peswa wa ya. Don't be mad. Can't show me mad. What's the trouble, Bia? If you kura oho,
3: who
0: be one on? How we oba? What do you mean by we oba? What do you mean by me oba? What worry me? It mean me nyansa nyami aye madum ma kwa machine. It mean me nchire magene. Enfa eni atemu. My baby man who said you can't, you know. I can't say more in this work.
3: Maybe you hear Rade Mwa. Rade Omboye. Now you need me and resist it.
0: The oppressors rule.
3: In our homes.
0: In our homes.
3: Yes.
0: Our workplace. Maybe you knew my work. Oppressors rule. What are they? How much money are they? I didn't know the name. Side away me to be down. What do you mean? That is oppressors rule. And then in Frabayon, yen. Border yet on one city. Me who no be one city. Be bedu handma. Was it 15 cities? And you oppressors rule. If you are Anna,
3: you are going to go.
0: Right?
3: Yes.
0: Move up because your area no need sure tata kwem. I don't need anybody. Me here will be as me who no say in sure tata ho. Mama ko me order ya mama de breme makutu yameka. 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Me pay oppressors rule be in my life wo. Me ye me community kakra ye. And community will be here in fear, will be here, yen timin chai be a bay, and I'll buy you and I'll buy Sadi and I don't believe it. Yen yin a yanyaka crank. 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Oh boy, me you swans. And no, what do I dear beko? Oppressors rule. Rich!
2: Daddy,
0: I don't know. Why not make a wasm?
2: Oppressors rule, Daddy. A cross over. Daddy, I said, my better ass. Was he digging feet? Now we'll be yourself for three digging feet. Well, Chia, Unyajuma.
0: Can you imagine? A oppressors rule. May Sumanyame, Yen Yina were freedom of worship. Me sumanyame no be say there be mama mochene mama senko me nye say oppressors rule. Oppressors rule.
4: Jesus.
0: Help us to resist.
4: Amen.
0: Mama yenye din sa manko form fire nam yese kai inya nankanam. Mama yenye din sa. Oppressors rule should not be entertained.
4: Amen.
0: Yeah. We actually may be. Silence strengthens oppression. Courage resist it.
4: Yes.
0: Courage! Hey, one more thing to do. Moya, professor, so. Over. Yeah, I can kind on Facebook. Your time is soon. Professor from Paul. Professor say, was it, for God not giving us the spirit of fear. Yeah. Great patriotic uplifting message for citizens. Thank you, Prof. Yeah, tina se mo bi ama se ya zo. So my sorry said, ya transfer me call baby na. So sorry be ha. Wa mo no cabro fi ti. Just say. Omo be se me me ye usu answer so na me se mo bu akora. Wini baby am from. Me wu kuma pema pem sa ba. So for no how about in self. I'm so sure. Say because ye ye ketwi and no cabro fo. E to the bro fo be se me me so. What do you mean? Oh, one, Pastor, how are you? I'm a promise. Alter. Okay, I'm going to come out and see you at Kofi News. Aidan, you be here. Our man provide Methodist. Ken, happy birthday. Happy birthday, Ken. From your own source, a FNA. And
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7: Examine away and Alfabia Kahun and a group prosper the Baba Sumane and a pa Bosuo Ebrahim.
8: And a pay Kiahoni and Fa Asada Emma Edumakwe, Guayo Super SP, was say, Unia Bugush anymore. Oh, Jai, a Shanutria de Pa, Makarusuya de, in Chano Pes, or a Shankana with Jemiam, Guayo Free Session, Bianimbia, Boda Ho, Ura House Open Super SP, Nibia Gush and Mu, Uber Filia, Filia, Filia, Filia Monsa, yes, Kachia de Pan, Echo Bank, Semen Kanchos and Pay, Wamuya de Pan, African Bank. And your basic assembly to young Guadia Meslo, one found one more Echo Bank party and I come up as a once a couple money when Jomo Meslo, Echo Bank, the Umbaya Chair, engineer from the Pan African Bank. Thanks to you, computer clinic, make I just any per your way and I will go in Tino. So, oh, yeah, dear, Boram, our thanks to you, computer clinic, you know, to a deaf computer. So, na any Uniper Genia, a Yidia to TV, do so any year. When we say, hey, Jimmy Yamuni, I give an Ahame, and why I care on the amount, on our chrono. Thanks to you, computer clinic. 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
2: Yes, and any person you know, a hammer, it's one hammer. Car, nika, head on collision, daddy, daddy, daddy, daddy, for two near Bishia. 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Now, as gentlemen, see, I know Kurana, at least Metso. May you, Jumana, Nipani, be Chumua, oh, the 5 cities, the 10 cities, first support, and then I'm a kabum, and I'm Muslim Swan, let me best smack control cement. But aside that, we need to back on the air. She has been my number one helper and supporter. Dr. Chinebu Akudia.
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3: 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Minim akume kitano by me them they can say or say bona baso or my mu.
4: Cause your quality are pa when you are one at our room. And I tell the or de I did it to my and the mona baso pa Ben should do bear 9 minutes and is a quiet say. Maybe I know what me are calling na not quite as a sanity. Tony, the mother of my boy, pa, and Miss Sanpa.
5: 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Now, one more than I said, Baba Yamaya, quite the Yan.
1: See, a quan or much as if it's for person. Our yard at all, Yaja to one of my chassis, you see, be a quan crown, so if you also get good first coat, you will stick a coat, you know, good first and a penny a year, near Janho.
6: Kofin Yamian, you are quite a year, Juma.
1: Oh,
6: on one is a go,
1: on one is a car. So what you
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6: 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When you answer Mumwa Namuchin Kutupan, one cost one
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6: Abusia for me, Enfis and Semuna, Yanko Grand Sen, Zemuka Kren. 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
8: What is shining so best and what you see can be a tone of business and Musaka, Upper Bosnia, the Adesua. What you know, so I said, come on, you are pumping one some so dear. You're joining now, and I said, thanks to you, computer Kenneth. What me up, why say you're Pone, dear Biara, a woman, yet a year and work to an asset to a dear kind of journey. I'm yet to me also at your Poye Park. DBS Roofing was a few acquired rubber board dinosaur. I'm a nomatia con cabaton, a year a dano, a crowd, the ending in a feeling time. Now one tissue, a bonus of best or anti-temuno, a two, and from on and normal and concount pairing up at the Franco Trading Enterprises. So the acquired my four papa Percy was a phone, no, but your papa no, no, no, and concain office. And what had you be as a phone, no, Nitina and the Anna and the Adokrania, Umiasu and Mia, Avezo, Fran, Fra, Odia Bra, Obesan was a San Juan Yama, Cova, and our pair, Taja Nedia, Kika, Kauniano, a Franco Trading Enterprise.
6: And no pay, I can come from Muti and Kaya, Mayor Mansenina, Chiame, Kojobe, and Mikono Pemene.
8: I can pay any confirmation, I can papa. Na papa ni wani mkai.
6: Yes, so ama kremu nse ma tuwasu wa nshira 104.5 na sepanzo aye jasu nse. Na chenu nse ne ye prapre kremu enti entran u shop wame ye. Ae, wuna uye
8: fi.
6: 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What now you be come pre? You be come pre? You nyina yenye nenye kama. 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
1: Any accessories.
0: I'll be you know that.
1: Franco!
0: Aye, number one.
1: Buru a Franco shop beer bambo.
0: Nekwajo electrical appliances.
1: Yeah, it is small.
0: First.
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5: 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Bisa KJ Eden Hamano, ever vibe for a Doka Painter. Francis Amo, Eddie Heavens, ever bad down. 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Sisi Mame with Adani Best. Feeling Bum with Nana Abuaje Da Costa. Maria Magrozo with Ben Bracco. 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Ebusia, Shanaway, you win free Shoma Season 8 Grand Finale. Imo. And you Christiana, 12 July 2026. Ewa West Hills Mall. I ewa Akra Kaswa Quantum Ponoso. Kai say, time no, and you 4 p.m. Na yen yina yat nasi. 6 p.m. Ni a picking a live ewa Doom TV so. And Stroma. Yes, Sheree. A Doom TV. Yeah, wazo. Yeah.

0: approved.
1: Hey, Oba, what am I real or no? Obi, I just sent this in the trouble on your child. Sir, food, babe. Samsung Galaxy A17 Wide. And my content yet to say, Sini, ah, any chat. And what you cry, and any double.
2: 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My brain is a baby, Sanu.
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3: 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Phones, yeah. AI pan the phone you saw. Camera pack pibia. And phone in the cabia. 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E bobra coini. 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Wasabe ka Samsung Galaxy A07 and A17 phone wubi.
2: Hey, isi ka 1,000 to fail.
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8: 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Bisa KJ Eden Hamano, ever vibe for a Joker Painter. Francis Amo, Eddie Heavens, ever bad down. Mix Master Garden, so any crew no, or Mobema Eho Eja Aso. 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
4: It's Friday.
5: All other political activities must be suspended. Everybody must be on board. All markets and shops must be closed. And this one, the CDS is on board. And the IGP is on board. And the Controller General for Immigration is on board. So if you go and open your shop, you will be on fire. This is not just the normal thing that we've been doing. If a president speaks and you want to take it for granted, the law will deal with you. He is the commander-in-chief of the Ghana Armed Forces. All shops will be closed. All markets will be closed. And the market, when the flood came, it entered most of the market. So if we don't close them and sweep and clear all the debris and disinfect most of the places, they will be buying, selling all those things for us to eat, and there will be outbreak of diseases and those things. These are some of the things. So the technical men, come out with your best roadmap, and we'll meet again. This is just the initial.
6: So I am working to do and descending towards Mokola, and this is what I see by the roadside. It's quite disheartening, and it's becoming a normal thing in the heart of the city now. Filth everywhere. And if you can't really see this in town and think it's normal, then it means that we've almost become used to the situation. My worry as it stands now has to do with the season in which we find ourselves. Now, don't forget that we are in a rainy season, and this filth can cause some outbreak, cholera, and other conditions that I'm beginning to be afraid for our children, leaving ourselves. Look at this. The filth has taken one lane. Yes, so cars find it very difficult to negotiate or maneuver through town, as you can see right in your shorts. It is not about just an ordinary dumping place. This time it is in the middle of the road, and as you can evidently see as far as this shot is concerned. And so at this point, right in front of the traffic light at Chudu, you know, it's become a dumping place, and the cars, as you can see, as in your shot at the moment, find it very, very, very difficult to get through, because the lane, the 2-3 lanes is now reduced to one. And just as you can't just picture in what we can see here and now in this particular shot, it's a very dangerous situation we are dealing with. Look at this vehicle. Now this vehicle is stopped because moving forward is going to be another thing. It has to take its time and see how best it's going to go by this refuse and get through. And just as you can see in your shots, it is not a situation that as a country we can be proud out proud of for any reason. And so we have reached a place where the city authorities, either they are not seeing this, ignoring or whatever the situation is. It's a very sad situation, a sad moment, and I think we have to be up, especially the city authorities, and do something about it.
7: I get a man in town, one of the beach. Boom, bala, never hano. I beat you. Mumbi Sam say, Yale, I had the bar on mine. Ain't he? What are we doing to stop this?
8: Relax it, relax you.
9: Matia na pump say.
10: Papa me you na kona what say?
9: Oh nyamia do bia e bokoa.
10: Ah, e seme Ernest, you can see taifa.
9: Oh Ernest, won ye there?
10: Oh that dia to me.
9: Padar me itiu.
10: No pray no, be boma baso pa, be te kwen, be pesen pene foye shi, be pa, ye boma baso. Na men ten ti, muslim say, adu me se morning show. That's what I say, na men ten ti, papa.
11: Jume fe!
10: But for some time now, be so a yuma abu mi mi a bayi. Eh, no kwen, me chwe yine fwe kwa na emi. I'm not say ka radio de, be fa, mkwa, fa, ma, fa, ma, fa, ma, fa, but this time, why am I say, no, me tibi be, eh, I mean, tibi yine radio in fi warum. It doesn't answer no. Eh, la, mungu ye, be pa, man, ye, be te pasa, high school, eh, private schools. Eh, ti si, mungu ti si, eh, ifo, apu, wa, mungu ye, no. We are sad. And I'm not sure. My name was Scar and Pimp Mon. I bet to come out with me about it.
9: Wow.
10: Oh, look where that's the name of my own. Ah, listen, I'm one day part to be a similar Munyamon. Come back to National Theatre. Not my similar Munyampa, no could be a car, and Mom. If you can come back to see Amam. I saw one in didn't work, but the mechanism, everything I'm from our boss, who not as long. Uncle Samu, a Mabunyansa. Oh, no, Mom, you could bring home. Sir, yeah, I must be a young son for so be beyond that. I used to radio. Never radio, you're fine, 77. You mean, Sam, what?
9: I mean,
2: Madam, I come inside, I may break a call. 5 minutes.
12: Okay. Now, Uko, journalism, the Latin school, Heva.
2: Paddy.
12: Pop,
13: it's Friday!
8: Relax it, relax you, relax you. Maybe I see a do. A man who chilenia dea didn't wish him me kum. 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Yeah, there we are. 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So one, because I want to find one tumpem. 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Yeah, do baba. 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What bass, what treble, what na eba, and I put you on the muntio. Na brana over and whoa, whoa, whoa, whoa, whoa, whoa, whoa, whoa, whoa, whoa, relax it, relax the body, no, relax the spirit. 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
1: Yo, mini aba, said the web sano no. Eyeshe has CFT Juada de Babisi and management say Abdom FM and Namusun Tino.
0: Mm-hmm.
1: Yen package bin fama listener Pia Utie.
0: Nice one.
1: Jinsre, se utie ya. Yes, ufred doctor number na. 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That special code no. 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Na so hobby or e koswa. Ye yin na di free one so e di amount. Ye in numbers a ye didi jima sono. E ye 0543. Doctor, Missy Way, a Miami personal number, and you pray, and I'm a number, 0543 282 0000 0543 282 0000 0 near me, and sir, into 0543. Ubo 282, na kwa po 0 ni mkwa miyansa, anase 0244-96-1696, 0244-96-1696, mesre, the 250 package, nou pasi odi unhu jimu dia ofra, bo Abdom FM. 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Say you stroke. Say you a woman or how diabetes, high blood pressure. What a kunyam untuminante. It could be a two.
0: Okay.
1: Fifty krona and kwa. What your friend doctor number? 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
0: Okay. Yes, we da se Dr. Nebunsu Tumira Herbal Research and Clinic. Ehona doctor. Ewo neuropathy. 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Mi jidi se wosunye bibi. 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Ye kwa South Africa. Na ye di Hong Kongo. 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Owa humasu. Beta machi.
2: Yeah, and your sister.
0: Nah, it's the same.
2: Nah, me adom ye hon ye.
0: But, se siye ye, he na mo kampu na mo no, e wanyefa?
2: Ye wo Pretoria West.
0: Pretoria West.
2: Yes, that's right.
0: Oh, okay. Chanfu ni chye ye, what is saying? Ghana fobe ye sen, ene wo honum.
2: Yeah, I heard this. You said the MFN is a day 200. Mm-hmm. And I heard that side.
0: A Hong Kong and Hong Kong camper, a one man has a be or other areas.
2: There be a be or other areas.
0: A hene he.
2: A be or, Captain Park, a war around here, but there be

0: PDP card. And you be no be into Niamano Edanso, a war requirement. I'm the Bay Jumano home. Now in America said, mean who good go in terms of exact numbers, but Ube who electoral area be not three pickups. I am man with tools. Now, Mode call Omoho. Intimate me, I can say, yes, you are enough to do the work. Now, Domino APA, if I know so, I can home.
1: Okay. Bala na mo kwa no kaso bi echira SSA na because mo prego na mo deja ho a ebeka ho ka di echira SSA.
0: Kameti. Man two
1: wa bola no say de bia ye pra na de eja ho. Yes me ba be SSA no later. Inti we no mo pra na mo SSA na mo pra deja ho.
0: If I do, I'm more sister. And, yeah, can say waste management, any assembly members from my Saad, Abubu Yane, Tip, you know, any tricycles. And to be there, I'm a worry, say, if he, my, polyclinic, Edifan never based nature, Edifan never based nature, Adiba, the first thing, wa would do, you know, I'm going to show, I'm going to say, in Chimu, you know, aha, now, I said, you got a let me ask you, sir. Yambo, do dear, not a more standing
1: now. Okay.
0: Many, see light. Assembly member, no, ever have. So, over person will be
1: yeah. No, I'm not going PM say, Nini Nana, what can't you? My name reporter, no, Enkasa.
0: Why? I'm asking to me, no, my Bella.
1: You.
2: Hello.
1: Bella.
2: Yeah.
1: Or sin fi dia yi equipment no manya nini na juma no koso omo preni no mo sesa sana uhunu no grounds.
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1: the equipment are there but don't forget the trucks will not be stationed at one place. Trust me, it's a movement vehicle. I was saying moving for all the communities. What you are saying, we cannot deploy because we have 90 communities at a particular district. We are going to deploy 90 trucks. No. So you share the number of trucks that can, your friends, accommodate the refuse now. And then you ever deploy. So it's a movement truck. And don't forget, as Sunny Peace so we wait because from picking the refuse, there's a dumping site that was so definitely at the close of the exercise, people are moving around to collect the debris. If there's a debris somewhere that which has not been collected, doesn't mean that we don't have sufficient logistics. No. If you know reference,
0: okay.
1: But this is Tamano, we'll find out almost debris gubebia. Yes, they will definitely collect because their vehicles are moving. It's a movement vehicle, sir. And making sure, sir, when they are in Yamano, we are good at it. I don't know. So they should exercise patience. No matter how it is, all the debris will be collected.
0: Minister, I want to say, soon any from pa.
1: Yeah,
0: it's really new form. Nti ye pregwa bonti ye nsu ani wo form ye aka anya nru ye se de wukire ye wukire mu e wo so okoba ye ntimi fa kan to ba bia. Nti de ye pia gu circle ye ensu to a e de na besi.
1: Circle trust me. Before it onu ka beto no no mo asusa. Because we have task force as a vantage point I mean you can say. It is trust and America say the trucks are moving. Maybe I mean you can who knows because the truck is there to collect the debris. You wouldn't know. It is can say exercise at the end of the day it will be successful. We know can say yeah. I'll call their team leader. Now I find out exactly maybe I'll can say they should make sure say trucks need to move. And America say the trucks they be a cool one. I mean with the heavy way our generator. That's a good one. We should boil our generator. And then kwa Ubefu say it's a dumping site for years yadi bola abeguo. So we know they are going to generate a lot. But to tell the American, no matter how it is, the trucks are available. Minukase, we have even 10 trucks at co-workers here, Babesa Bola. So
0: okay.
1: We have enough trucks to
0: Mate. Minister Moshise Munyinani organization muni ye met you for Kasaye.
1: Exercise. Yes, there'll be a downfall, and but it shouldn't prevent us from working. But what am I saying? The fact that there's a downfall, it shouldn't prevent us. We have heavy downpour ahead of us. Into the Wasi, you're expecting that heavy downpour. Another disaster. We are in consultation with them.
0: Edi mu denden ya call rounds eye den ya omobefa na areas no soso a ye kase omo equipment anso no e no soso no omo edi hujuma obegbachiri.

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Your partner for life, dear. Was it a one to latest form, dear? Now you did do yourself. Wah, and I will your home. Now, Electroland, World Cup no NTBR, ne banaviye. Minimsuwa enjoy us so far. But still, Electroland, so what packages, Emma, wa, eye promotion na omo air running. 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

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It no Fred January F0800 900 110 we no wo frying to but musa was appeal F0552 990 000 and na 0200 63 1666 na wonyomo adi enkomo Dr. Davis Adeze Ayekrado enchibia meneno ebedi nkomo ye mame no so a ye mame Doris ya wonya 61 years just 62 mwana sa na wonne baba udikan ne ba udikan a kwatun di na drum mo ye ne ebedi nkomo e wo fun so ntie ne wo yo ba me se eni da so wo ho e ma wo. 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
1: You know, you, there was serious meeting me.
2: Hey, Allah, Moshe.
1: Now, send it there, Charlie. You're in free.
2: Oh, we are to boss it. Monday.
3: Hey, what funny.
2: Anu, magica kaja yemi niyo mebi. 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
3: Hey,
2: say, ho.
1: Ah, minya, what ya busi ane di?
2: Anu, send ye beya, a prepare obi ben hiye sikano. 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
1: Asi minya, mejibyo.
2: Hey, Abrante, ngogun huwe ni mwasi wa hoate. Allah, Moshe.
4: Obo, Mitya, that was sent. Yeah, I don't know what to do. Whoa, whoa. Mm-hmm.

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1: What's wrong, man?
2: Charlie.
1: It's all in the crowd.
2: I'm not sure. I'm not sure.
1: That's all with Samsung Care Plus. Anna.
2: I'm not kidding.
1: Samsung Care Plus. I'm going to full screen. I said, so, dear. It's just a kitty. Let's see if I'm not sharp.
2: Hey, I'm going to use 25 and also can pull. That's 25 for ACUs to receive flames, seafood.
1: You know, no. What's going on? No, we're going to change our team. That's not in the phone, yes, sir. Yes, sir.
2: Boom.
1: How do you treat me? I'm not toy. I'm not going to do this.
3: Samsung Care Plus. Now, Samsung Galaxy phone. No, I'm buying. Yeah.

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0: 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Na Dr. Davis. Doc, yeah. Akwaba. Yeah, yeah. Akwaba.
1: Yeah, yeah.
0: Nyamia dum, mepacho mebasisi ya.

0: Miss Emma Doc, Aquaba Doc, Matibium.
1: Yeah,
0: yeah. Aha. Yeah, that's it. Abibia, you better on Safro, Ujipinye, na Ubebuaye, Emma Nitaswo. Na Didi Kan, congratulations.
1: Thank you.
0: Congratulations.
1: Thank you.
0: The last time I see one my you didn't come stem cell ebemuno.
1: Yeah.
0: Sena doku ye juma den den so doka nka ho asem. Afred yahu results.
1: More beba.
0: Oh, ebebre na ko mu. Oh, that's nice. That's good to know. It's your hope.
1: Yeah.
0: Me kai se just last week ya. Yeah. Even before this week I yehu news from Ohono.
1: Yeah.
0: Na me ni mwira ba ko be 44 years e din komo.
1: Mm.
0: O wa wo ba ko. Mm. But on wupim.
1: Mm.
0: Na wasaweni ese kwa ya na me yemu pushishi me.
1: Mm.
0: And ye ni ese se no after 40 years no I want your problem. I want a din. And ye di obu onso nyene pe. And yeah. Did you suffer 40 years now?
1: Yeah.
0: Your bravo money circumstances and a draw. And the nano, your beco heavy on stem cell no.
1: Sure.
0: Now you know, not buying dear cum and son of to me and your quenya say, make it a quada. Into such a person after 40 and also almost at 40, I won my when you've been so at the other. And that's all homa send pan.
1: Oh, and that's all hopa.
0: Mm-hmm.
1: Unse nyangupona na wamayeng gift of science.
0: Mm-hmm.
1: And I yesu yedi eding edijuma. Inti se se no. Se yebaka se obi any hope. And that's all any hope kra ebeding.
0: Mm.
1: So there's hope for almost everyone.
0: Okay. Out there.
1: Yeah.
0: Mm. And it is so. Inti stem cell no ayedia de na de bind to say how does it work?
1: Right. Your cast stem cells are almost a bit more tall and ruby in your system cells. And I say a bind be a system cells. And I say a year drew. Enya bind, enya helps, enya bibia. It's within the whole human body. Nyankupon a boy, you know, my sas stem cells. Unse cells are what human body, munam no, ebia we juma eye. Okay. If I say, if you move just say, red blood cells, on the moja bear me and son, my cells bear me and son, and the one moja, red blood cells, and the mamuja and your call. And, your white blood cells, when you're infection, and I'm more will be by, and the poor ma would me fight this infection, and I your platelets, and it's in the ma, say, say, be, hey, whatever my healing, baby healing, because mm-hmm. platelets, no, hey, your factors, be a different growth factors, a woman, let me repair in your ma, so.
0: Mm-hmm.
1: Na, and after you know, stradinama away body no
0: more.
1: Mm-hmm.
0: So, stradia won't you put any no?
1: Yeah, I won't put.
0: Mm-hmm.
1: And if I say, well, from us, it's stradia won't stem cells ashimu ma.
0: Mm-hmm.
1: Yes. And bone marrow, don't pay mu.
0: Emu kono.
1: Kono ya.
0: Mm-hmm.
1: And also stem cells ashahopa.
0: Mm-hmm.
1: Now, the idea stem cells here, say, bibi, ayawa, and never ma. Over then, over here. Young fans say, be a bibi trow. Most of one year she cried a corona heading.
0: It won't. Okay.
1: But most of our hospitals are near address here, the spirits and answer antiseptic, a papa who near pump and answer address, and then the macro no heading. It won't. And only the air and say, a ma, some more and yet an encore the crony because a more coma, a ma healing, see, we won't ever check and answer uncle ye. Until only a year. Na se hu na mbe ka abum na ekuru newu ana se e healing ana obi aye no operation e twa na yesa pama obi healing stem cells na yesa adwuma no internal eno ane what the immune your ka immune system a eno ane stem cells eno ane immune system na nyankopon body pe yesa organ pia was stem cells into kidney, or liver, you know, ovaries, pia was stem cells. Na ye ni na stem cells no eye den. Eye weak. Na ye stem cells say tem bia no e ma organ no e repair because cells no say o liver, if I for example say o liver say cells say what o liver mo no. Unye na cells no so eye den.
0: Enyi. Okay.
1: Na stem cells are what? And then, ebe replace cells na enyi. Because stem cells no go on a true cycle.
0: Mm-hmm.
1: Na, ese, it should stem be replaced. Cell. Mm. Stem cells in there. It is a baby eka. So organ na stem cells never organ aside then I repair. Then there's stem cells.
0: Did you say your science be a kofa frabon tin de bani padu anim?
1: No, Debbie. Padu anim deda.
0: Ti ban send it to me ma e mo bi to me nyam.
1: Right. Send am a stem cells be bi twa.
0: Mhm.
1: Wan ya hwe kra na the corona ewu. Essence stem cells no e never repair. The bia corona abano it me repair am I
0: do. Mhm.
1: It is our cells na stem cells. Yeah, was okay. Said me say juma we are. Na say bia ban the in course you are 12 seven nya. Ana na wudi no munya ana na wudi na nkasa no ntini.
0: Mhm.
1: It me trace our stem cells here. Yeah. It could share sa organ na emwa efa sa na wodi anuma e ma na wodi anisa eden
0: ehili esanya hodin
1: 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cells you know operation that over cry no me dey nipa stem cells e bua ma operation no obe healing them ntis yan fan so nipa me you know say why you know operation say fibroid or you know all the stem cells I treat back o e dey account I inject ego na we dey no ni be bia why you need nkosi asem e na back when you use stem cells don't say the stem cells no 2 days the following day cry no
0: no no ho ato
1: wa healing and healing you faster quicker stronger e chain obi a your fast stem cells and the stem cells no any padua na nka semu dewo anya edua ade afri ba bia
0: nti no motwe oni padua na mu na masan dia yesiesie no oni padua na mu
1: 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eden we keep going because stem cells no era intina se endi biare pa lifestyle because the most stem cells near dia then it means FCC organs no e ma organs ne che e ma wonye che e ma yare a whole rozu and how be brisa
0: okay nti yem fa ne se obi a wonya menopause na se we wie brayo
1: yeah
0: because after 50 years, so now okay, can't be crowded to me ba as early as 45, 48, na wanya.
1: Yeah.
0: Obia, wako, wechabra. Stem cells to me rejuvenate, na wodi anu mani timewo.
1: Oh yes, stem cells at me rejuvenate.
0: Wow.
1: At me rejuvenate ni eggs, nay. One thing say, oba, the whole process started by a bra or ban a what ni mami yam. Kusia and Sam. See, I wonder if you are one kusia drubi. Hundreds of thousands or even, you know, millions. Na every month, if you are no kusia ni biya den, eko. It is a babu ni sa, or tun kusia bako, but it's answer over tun kusia no. Hundreds and a chassis, na bako pe, I develop, I matured. And tinan kai na den, wasted. Yeah, and ti, every month, busumi biya no, na kusia no, eden, esa. In this stage, I just ask some clients in menopause. I just in the period inside
0: them.
1: Maybe the monsoon before in the period, maybe cry. No, now because I'm not crying under that. Ah, in this stage, maybe we hold dear rejuvenation management. But in this stage, I just in the last Sunday, I will rejuvenate. I don't want to be
0: sorry,
1: but yes, until that is the whole point. But until at the right time, your rejuvenation, it means and you see, it's not about Nkusi Yanko, but I would hear so here. Alright, okay, now would you hear? Ninja, I would hear and say, I want a baby in the bed, I die a baby in the bed, and then a womb, Nanka Sayaka. Now, answer a baby to be developed, a briar, well, I went before the crying from. Nkusiano be obani nkusiano be mani kwa sperm ni esha for more fat tube ni muna kuto awudi no na awudi na wo lining bi a yen friend endometrium into say a tumor a set tare So we have implantation.
0: Okay. So what do you be a self from?
1: As far as that is a APV. Now a developer and it's a OBEL. It's a, would you know what? Two very important structures inside my friend endometrium. So lining. So into the BLC IVF, where you have two men fat. Now you say lining.
0: Problem of home.
1: Problem of home. And I think so after that, now would you know what? Now would you know what? It's a BLC, you know, conclusive class A. And I would be a saying that's the size. Ah, been ya, but you can see. Can you just imagine? In the say, and so on, you won't say, yeah, a bit yama, means an idea.
0: Imagina,
1: Imagina, yeah.
0: Okay. And you know, naturally say, AGBiano. And you don't know, so to me, Bantam. A bestest as them, son, you want to man, as a saying.
1: Yes, of course. In France, the earlier. The better woman tema. Yeah. Because once a woman, you know, stem cells, you know, so, and also a nick. Because I know they see organs, but I know so a hunting editing, internal the earlier, over back, the better. But you're quite overall, so it means harvest, because maybe if you say, Muja, the energy stronger, who boom, Maru, dear, it means the camp boom, a man editing, and I say, and then, fat, you know, millions, they just stem cells, millions, their treatment, you know.
0: Okay.
1: My example, Aunt Mama Dore, situation. You see,
0: okay.
1: It's not about the age in kwa. 61. But yeah. Me, I'm a medical person, you know. Me, I'm a medical history. I'm part of the
0: okay.
1: Yeah, I had a fibroid operation twice. And you said, I would, you know, intact, you didn't say that. No. I had an operation twice. And Obia, I want the menopause. That's why you have fibroid. No, it's already womb, no, who wear menopause, my organ, no, it's shrinking. My embryo. It is a who's a new pain,
0: yeah,
1: and yes, just that is how it happens in the womb. So, until I just say, I'm wondering the fact that menopause and cancer until now, wondering any womb and cancer. Point number one, no, age on it, weakness. Number two, who could trust our womb be a fibroid? That's how they weak even more. I did a hunting in them crowded that one. Well, no side and could trust no e fibroid, now a weak. What's up for second time?
0: Another fiber.
1: A few years down the line. What's up with chat? Let's just say, womb riding. Are you weak?
0: My brain.
1: But, some stem cells, yet me see you womb.
0: I would, you know, wow.
1: Yes. So that is a marvel of stem cells.
0: Wow.
1: Yes.
0: Hey, stem cell. Hey, just a minute, maniaje pa ama yama meno. Internet, they say, say, emfa hone fibroid operation, se dudu awobeye, eni awodye nu, ni wika ye, ne mra aye no. Sa stem cell nu tumi, esakra eni yomam. Emma, I would need to meet Jina Kita Kwadano. Into baby, I'll can't ya a ye kino. Ubi to make a sauce you be a IVF no cro ye a fourth time and son a ye, fifth time and son a ye. Nitis a bit to me a ye. Nasa, I would yen bit to me a dia Kwadana tenemo said ye. Would do ya dear form no. And also a major problem. I was say, ya tension kohon. Sanity.
1: Pepe, sanity. Stem cells, no, a game changer. Yes. So I've been it here. Because, sorry, a question about,
0: yes. Inti, me, ebia, said the yaka said, you'll be to me, I've been from bed a number of times. Was my bear five, will be crying to me, I bear six.
1: Right.
0: Still crying to me, you're successful.
1: Yeah. Very important. Yeah, friend, implantation failure. I just work with GABB, but
0: I'm free, I mean.
1: Yes. I'm in charge of the back. I would, you know, immuno. So that line in our friend endometrium, no, is crucial. Because embryo, you know, and I said, you know, we have transferred. I prefer transfer. No. I prefer that stage.
0: Yes. Oh, no, baby.
1: Yeah. So your quality sank. nase embra yo ni bebi a o no it is that as I say o ko dia bebi o o ko nase nwura e wo say say o do ma nwura na eden
0: if you
1: know yes in bia so out me the say say o fertilizer enya emanya e it is a womb a line in enya enya writer
0: mhm
1: so anya make me ba na say say writer enya chest man one it should be structurally right now structurally right no say I would enable one in 10 time which was scan now yes scan with me hobby as suspected nemo ebiana ewom ene mani nti structurally na just say it must be cleared
0: the okay.
1: Forest who could you be bia who clear mo who say who make sure say you cleared wave number 2 immunologically right. Structurally right.
0: Immunologically
1: right. Because the whole immune system. Oh,
0: okay.
1: What are stem cells? And so it will be a
0: okay.
1: I would even line it and so it was stem cells. Oh,
0: okay.
1: It is so if you are stem cells into immunologically, you know, the inside of the womb.
0: Mate.
1: That environment. You know, so you're right.
0: Doc, my name is Komomra. My name is Doris. Anum Dahosu. Mama, Martin.
2: Yes. Yeah.
0: Martin,
2: Come.
0: Every bay and a winya send any das one on a stem son of crompono, what you want somewhere, what you would you say? A bit to me this every year, ma. Wafa obey.
2: A granny dear, send me a man the Kaya canoe. Me pancho be me and claiming to know,
0: don't worry, Matthias, don't worry.
2: It's been a 22-year-old prophecy. Enhanced IV a system here, yeah, or more use here. A man, and that swore a woman still a man or more ma, because that one is a specialty
0: here.
2: And on my to marry to be a team of women in the county county and county. You know, it was a Saturday. And to Monday, and I'm a friend. To my friend, no. Tuesday, or catch him with a member Tuesday. And you know, that was the 5th of April 2023. But, days are me ring shoot.
0: Yeah.
2: Just you know. Like, Sonia and Yami, I'm a man who I'm a ring shoot that off. But I know, so, the band I'm catching is my ex-wife was then 20 years ago, exactly. And you know, doctor, your man, you know, see, you man, you be my woody, you know. So, baby. I would be no, yeah, you number any examinations. I don't know that's what hope you would be at. Now the person would be at any SCE. And the circumstances and the

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And yet, 9 day wonder be an answer, 1 day be, and I hear you, we are my enemy, yang, and a sadia. 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

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We are live and still in charge on Adom 106.3 FM. You see, upon Cheney, who are any hunu tintin? 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
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I tell you. It don't go there next time please. Beka say ah na OPD na ade no wanfa fo wanfa da bi or can already so nti o say me kan ha ya bi. 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

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Nyami inshira wo. We efri adwa mage. Anu mi bo didi imba akono ka ono. Ekwen sem gwaan. 1, 2. And say we fear now to me kinda utier me, which of course I know say a lot of people are doing the listening on Atom 106.3 FM Work and Happiness Vintage Friday. Especially Emmanuel Mr. Mwa Duffy's Health and Beauty range of products and a wagon gasono. What it is a promotion and a course. And it is a whooped Duffy's Healthy Glow Shower Gel. Wakami and Sabo, so what the amount 225 Ghana cedis. Ope Duffy's body cream. Wakami and Sabo, so what the amount 160 Ghana cedis. Ope Duffy's face cream. Wakami and Sabo, so what the amount 110 cedis. Ope Duffy's baby skin cream. Makuma Kumi and Sa. What the amount 110. Duffy's Ohima feminine mixture. Makuma Kumi and Sa. What the amount 155 cedis. Any award Duffy's feminine cleanse. Makuma Kumi and Sa. What the amount 85 cedis. Duffy's Black Sports Cream, Akuma Kumi and San, 110 cedis. Whoop Duffy's Hygiene Plus Children Shower Gel, Akuma Kumi and San, 160 Ghana cedis. Whoop Duffy's Herbal Vein Capsules, Akuma Kumi and San, 115 cedis. Sansuna Whoop Duffy's Immune Booster, Akuma Kumi and San, 180 Ghana cedis. Sana Whoop Duffy's Sachet Flat Tummy, Bakun, or the amount 100 Ghana cedis. Duffy's Weight Management Slimming Bakun or the 100 cedis. Yewo Femicare 200 Bakun. 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Money and Jutrim Komona Sobra Bejo Dia. 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

And Crawford Bebre, and your text message ever on phone, so actually say, a normal text message. 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And until more, I'm what to on quay now, mon farm home and cautious are training him. 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
0: 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What the back of a year do you cry? And you
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0: oh, Tina Bodragus, you. And to Miss Row, more Timmy can of pair, which is way, when only here. Me to me, who didn't hear? One more, a yam wano, ya yam wawon, Nana, didn't tell any petty more, didn't say. I say, as you come for a chair here for a day. Na, a yam for mom chair, as you come for a day. 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Mungo fa phone mreme. Na me mubo omo send this scan credits is here. Mobile number ni 059-303-8842. Would ye capre was simple capre kra send the fabra is here dims is here. Mr. One city, two city kra, would ye send the fabra? 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Any account number and tebia we a penny bi out to office with your mobile money crown person best and ibi wa account na utimi login or computer and you sit close to your computer and it Mr. AUBA Ghana Tema Industrial Area Branch account number no 025-142-788-03-503 may they mob you 0251 42 788 0353. 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
0: You said it's near what tankers for.
1: Tankers!
0: What do you want to do?
1: Tankers, aye.
0: And Kasabria wokas a baby, a yato to first you. Tankers for one a corner, Kosaman.
1: No cre.
0: It was no sooner Mr. Tankers Barbe Samano. It's the Irish, so I must be an oado. Nefrio, Sandy, my wedding in Anno, you
1: and a crew,
0: and it's in a maker, sir. Best Roman penny, wedding. Busumi, sia, a day in the window. Busumi, be a and Cayenne.
1: And I would you when you're free, town council or tankers, would you? Who quite an omo for to do omo juma pa? Chechebi, no omo din, it's a senna nom for dinner. Na Benjamin and Unpo, that town council, Yajuma. 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Maybe
0: no, no, Yajuma, pa. In TV, sir, or no, Baba Ufi. No, I bet her said he was yes, Ufi, Empo, or Barrel Crane, Sue Woman, or her nephew was here, or Bessamano.
1: Or Barrel, Ancre,
0: Ancre, and I would then Sue Woman, or Beckham, or
2: him nephew
0: was here, or Bessamano. Or Ba, no one sees here, were feature, or Bedicama or Coco, sir, Connor Coco, ye. Do be baby you never wa na saman man or tia ma. 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
1: 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It is a assembly way say ehwe e bia amomole. 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
1: 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It will help politin bag if you skill bet you anti no aye gum di dia fachabi. 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Walk or two ball a gua demu over to yeska.
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1: 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En kenye. And come, ma, why are the other crown? Confirm a goo. That's been one, I say.
0: Gatten,
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1: 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It's assembly the responsibility. Who parking car also to ya? Saturday, Ochina, but here a brief people and go for fro. Now, no, me quiet research, you on penny phone, I sign name. Yes, so I'm a ban no more for people now. 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
5: 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Bisa KJ Eden Hamano, ever vibe for a Docker Painter. Francis Amo, Eddie Heavens, ever bad down. Mix Master Gazin, so Eddie Kuno, Omobema, and Hoja, Aso. Contestant, Ben, a Betonium. Web by Jack Head, with a Manzi Batnats Brew. Yaka Wuntiano, with someone Owusu. Belembe, with Bessa Simon, Sisi Mame with Adani Best, Feeling Bum with Nana Abuaje Da Costa, Maria Maguzo with Ben Bracco, Anna Passenger with Kofi Bento, Ebusia, Shanaway You Win Free Shoma Season 8 Grand Finale, Imu, and your question 12 July 2026, Ewa West Hills Mall, I Ewa Akra Kaswa Quantum Ponoso. Kai say, time no, Eya 4 p.m., Naya Nidayat Nasi, 6 p.m., Nia picking a live, Ewa Doom TV so and Stroma yes Sheree Doom TV yeah was so

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1: You will laugh. 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
2: 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And at least once a month, let's set aside one day and all of us come out and clean the city. And with the help of the waste management companies, we'll be able to keep this city clean and also free of flooding. 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
0: 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Wo no e ya deputy CEO. Artist wo no na hwe agronomy and quality control so e ma koko bodo. 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Was in a near Japan, okay, can't, I want man for buyer. Wabetre, what do I do, or don't bow, or don't my numb soon tea, is here to Medina Koso.
2: Who's this, baby, or here to Madia, so we didn't can yet, and yes, a morning. And yet, this supervisor, if we know, see, and yes, yes, yes. Protein, assembly number one, I'm a kind of, and the near my, near cleaning, the woman, and the animal hanging up, cooking tea sweet.
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1: 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Assembly members, NADMO, stakeholders, community for now announcement and also calls to 2-3 days in the So as I walk now, so Yashomo, no more to, no more the Kaya, nay, I am Massi, they are clean up as that. Yeah, but to my head, that's why I find a better young Yanese. Yabashe, senior Bayer, so that Yabe Yim, let me up, let me see our talk, and see a good server, better no, let me have flown ahead and up. The God be so good, I have 1 month to meet me, and I have district wide budget, and then to the best me, I can tell me up, what 30-40%. Even to a year, 29 June, no, no. Your vacancy is from Kaka, and then see your boy at home. What the men all say that this is not having a capeta. Yes, we are renting a capeta. Yeah, they are some drip machine. Hello, Honorable. Hello, Honorable.
6: I are renting keeper.
1: Hello. Hello.
6: You have to buy. And see, and the yeah, no Kaka bar for Joku, Millennium City, for Joku Cab. And then KFC, and the morning, Nana Yayan, and then Yamaya Dumet, not being the sanitation day, Nankasalotu, Yayan Nokakaba down. I want to see on the toy and I affect it. Fast. Now, you can have it and I are renting for a Jumano, but you never could think that you have to see a food room. So now it's me up. Then swear and I'm concerned about it to me and your very fast.
1: Hello, Kofi.
6: I don't know
1: where they move at the Tiwana number. I am almost letter that. Nipa black man, we've been near this a wolf for solo. Womta by kind, ya bone the wolf. 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Don't we send a gas at a choke? I wouldn't know what I want to do. Anka, so what change? My fine nipa, and after buying a barbecue. 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

0: 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And Stroma. 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A Doom TV. 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
1: Pay small, small, drive covered.
2: Kali, my guy. 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What's making life so easy like that? Simple. I'm using Pay As You Earn Motor Insurance from Coronation. 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Yes.

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0: 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Westdale's Mall, every year, butu. And your Instruma Season 8 Grand Finale. Wait, serious artists and a music icons and a bass here. Bisa KJ Eden Hamano and the Vada for Odoka Painter. Francis Amo Eddie Heavens ever bad down. Makes Master Gazin so any crew no or mobema a ho eja aso. Contestant to bear in a betonium. Web by JK with a manzi bat nuts brew. Yaka Wuntieno with Samuel Owusu. Belembe with Bessa Simon. Sisi Mame with Adani Best. Feeling Bum with Nana Abuaje Da Costa. Maria Maguzo with Ben Bracco. Anna Passinga with Kofi Bento. Ebusia, Shanaway, you went free Shoma Season 8 Grand Finale Imuro. And you question 12 July 2026. And we're West Hills Mall. I am what a crack has swap panting on us. Kai say, time no, and you're 4 p.m. Now you're not yet, Nasi. 6 p.m. Near picking a live and what Doom TV so. And Shoma, yes, Sheree. A Doom TV. Yeah, was oh, yes.
1: Italy, darling, can crab your money, but no.
2: Yes, I'm prepared.
1: Unia, let me echo. Hey, what could you TV for from? Charlie, my same one, my World Cup view. Hey, what TV do you? Fi hey, Anna, area funny, you know, special World Cup matches. No, what you wanna say?
2: Oh, Anto, Minyan was Samsung will be promoting.
1: Sir, we are sure.
2: And you're doing crowd. Me tell me Samsung Galaxy phone if you authorize it, I hope. Now, me call Samsung.txtgana.com. Me do me this shame on a panyang. Now, me win X5 in Samsung TV.
1: Charlie.
2: Now, you must put things that's who Galaxy phones, tablets, watches, fridges, washing machines. They bill how much we mean now to be around.
1: Hey, I'm going Samsung phone with you at home. Samsung Galaxy device will be. Now, now what you mean? What you mean? Check your fab every. Anyway, she said to me, this will catch us what you got for us. It's a second one.

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7: FDA Aji is Jadi in Katriatu.
8: Mr. Teacher, Miss Snow, say my phone number school. A day, Missy. A day now, Fifia. Where you feel ye? Now, what's another banner? Now, where are you?
9: A dear angel, mommy. A disyani egumadi, a hoho nunina. 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
11: 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Eye Nsumah Season 8 Grand Finale. Wait, serious artists and a music icons and a bass here. Bisa KJ and the hammer no. Ebe ba be for Odoka Painter. Francis Amo and the heavens ever bad down. Makes Master Gazin so any the crew no. Omo be ma eho eja aso. Contestant be na be tonnyum. Work by JK with a manzi bat nuts brew. Yaka wontie no with Samuel Owusu. Belembe with Bessa Simon, Sisi Mame with Adani Best, Feeling Bum with Nana Abuaje Da Costa, Maria Maguzo with Ben Bracco, Anna Passinger with Kofi Bento, Ebusia, Shanaway You Way Free, Soma Season 8 Grand Finale, Imuro, and Yokosiera, 12 July 2026, Ewa West Hills Mall, Ewa Akra Kaswa Pantin Ponoso. Kai say, time no, Eyo 4 p.m., na Yanidaya Tnasi, 6 p.m., Nia picking a lot. Live Ewa Doom TV so and Stroma yes Sheree a Doom TV Ewa Zo yes.
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0: 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the action Lead producer Assisted by Priceland, African, says court. All together, we are one. And we're bringing you this show from now to exactly 6 p.m. Ofie Kwanso, Ofie Kwanso, Ofie Kwanso, Ofie Kwanso. 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

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I did out for a woman here, say a man, yeah, Matamako, oh, a Dimbedu Debbie. Be a wet rubia, say, I now shall gauge in our Fu Esano, a patch or topping up. It's answer Fu, I did. Short here, Obo Kapa, a delay with time. Baby, I was short to see a crown, a beer, and so now Benya Fuwa turn just off a car, and you bear say, oh, no, by 50 cities. What's our talk, girl, and look on her buffoon? The Missouri, Bora, I am star oil horses here. What is that on here? A crowd, 240 branches across the nation, Ghana, and Bora horses here. Branches is here, star oil branches is here. I'm on the air 12.79 per liter. 12.79 per liter. Now, Opa Su, who say 1 gallon, ne boy is saying I'm about 12 for a calculator. No, I ain't 12.79 times 4. And the man 1 gallon, ain't he? Uto star oil. A year 51 Ghana cedis, 16 pesos. In the Twitter fan, they say, we have found a quasi 52 Ghana cedis. Enti, oko star oil. Star. A year 51 Ghana cedis, another 52 cedis per gallon. Now, liter no, a year 12.79. Ah, me to be diminim. Enti, I'm on the air for pa. Na eh papa it me so wada ba modi answer we pe bia to eh madra ba fo no na me ne modi nkobo bi ahwe ne ma e maka empuli ye aha enen so ye beto aso ye beto aso but enno so me she obo ndi sa bo na we so 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bi enye poor customer care.

a proper location for the business. At the end of our turn, and yeah, proper for the area. It's in front of them. If you say what turn there, area, and then you can go for a tattoo and answer. At the end of our turn, you can go for a tattoo. Now, what turn? The Abaso can your example, sir. And then my tattoo on the wall. I have tradition. I have spare parts. The same could be mobile phone. And we are now with the dog. And don't just say. Won't mean to a mobile phone or now to obebre. You can say, you need no credit. Oh, you knew my new mom. And then you can't home pee and have a proper planning. And then you did trust me. And then you did trust me. Wouldn't you say? And then my winning in a bank, if it is Eco Bank, who could be? No, this I was wrong, and I saw no diga. How much church? Ebeti mi abuama u business akonka. Yes, Eco Bank. Mr. Wada, but money answer do any better Eco Bank. 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I am in Tiaco Bank, the Pan African Bank. Ankasa. Come on, my loans are one more two for then a bear, Sikana and Shay Tiaco Bank, the year to Amosua. And now, your sorry, say ping. And to me, trust on any action here. And you might be Brena, a guno. And you might be Brena, a guno. 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Now on taking stock, and one answer of any man gum. A hard drink. It's me, Emma Jumagu, is answer. One taking stock, a man who knew near yer to, and then near yen to. A man who knew so be crazy, we are one now, we are. It's Miss Savada, who taking stock out for your business, nature. Just say, sir, obey, sir. And yet business, ya, say be our turn, near my who knew direct, no quana, but yet to me take a year human stock on so. Any pair of words, man, we have to take stock of them. Or share obiani, ne working behavior. Ebiana resource, no, human resource, no, ebi a jai, and then unfabishemu, you take all those as a stock. It's in your name, our turn, back. You get it. Thank you. Afei, adi ba ku egu nyuma. Ene se ebu ha, ampa it is good. Say obet me a partner with people. And I say somebody. I'm a business let me grow. Ghana and Kasa partnership kwa enta.

emotional find it simple decision making. Emotional decision making. And I say you might be brave. Emotional decision making. For example, yeah, warm multimedia, yeah, stubborn. And so, because you're in the phone taking emotional decision. And I'm like, two, my human, and quarantine, and the boy, no money, jabba, my pama, my UAD. No. Don't use your emotions in business. Distributor, and I had a crab, but no, boy, and I'm not crying, pay your mom. So take proper decision about everything that you do. Consult people, good people. Now you need a proper idea. Saso mosquito spray for no omo take it para because for 20 years ni omo buy no and say yeah and collapse yeah bibia e come and that's who kun tontom no saso kun tontom preko to be we use saso bia no utumi say wo gidi wo di saso di woni me say be kun tontom no na ma malaria e ma ni nipadue nim. Yes, sane ye business we yes anima we nyina na keep business no alive and kicking. You get it? Mm-hmm. But who knew? Pepsodent, almost so. Sankoma meeting, you know, they do it. In Tiama Pepsodent, Bagana, Infinity, Ane, and Quada, Yababa Toye, yes, and that's so hard, and yes, I'm to my Pepsodent, you know, are your household name. In Duke of Funny, you see, Biaba, you mention Pepsodent, you mention it. 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Enti, almost so. They are doing all this. 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Sa car na wo team no. A human hour in on team fine be, I guess, or cocoa high car for fro, and what Triesican, meanwhile, or what car or DP, oh, Triacaca caca, it is bad decision. Oh, say, Sika, I would human him. It's a car soon in fast run, a baby liability, my mayor proper assets amount. It's Mr. Wada, sir, too much spending in your business, no, and no, I'm a woman, a goo, it's a young Russian or so, and the amine, it's Osha. O trans out to me say, na nse mi didi ajumanimu too much. Mi didi ajumanimu too much. Tia so fe ni nyina. 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Ajumana ayenu, you should bring innovative ideas into the business. Se enei, awaso ko social media so product ni nyina de bitututu ho ene enka se o de bi media social media ne de ho de mempɛ e bia you have to do networking for your businesses na baby a wo bia no tumi 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

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What to say BBS you wahua? 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Mame sanka ubiose wedi a dadan kaibo. 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Am I wearing for your spare tie, your jack, your wheel spanner, your warning triangle, your fire extinguisher, and a bit to me and your first aid box account. I feel my rain freeze at least 10 T and I say spanner, maybe a 8 spanner, now 10 and I say maybe a plier be. And then now, okay, say, at least, battle craft for layer, put me in the two, your battle terminal on boots, no. Uh-huh. And excuse me, gonna say. I say, yeah, I screwdriver flat and I say, star. As well, can a two come. Ebwapa. But I say, maybe on the side, and run a man can be at your, sir. And then my ma can't catch any more, me and Lambert, my boss in here, AB, AS, and Rame Kayan, AS spark plus enough in Ignition Quail. No, sir, SAA, and my car, actually, Chini Mupa, and Rame Boss, did you know? But then my mom, me lose on and come with us. When you say MTN 30 years anniversary now, Womudino, I tell you, Womudia. I said they want a bucko. Yeah, it's a brand new Land Cruiser.

auto credit na utia na wo kona wo ba ne nyina ebo ema anye ma toto yesi ne be ya obetumi anya na brand new Toyota Land Cruiser Prado over 10 million Ghana cedis in cash prices and unforgettable 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

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Over 20 something years in Makasa radio so. 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It's a bachelor. What also part, which part of your body? And what over you soon? But I'm in for my body apart from my no crying, I'm in for my use.

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0: Papa. 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David e wo wa. 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Says God, which part of your body part over you super?
1: I would say it's imagining.
0: I don't know what they know.
1: Now they know your body now.
0: Which part of your body as you are sitting there and are you overused by you?
2: Make us imagine.
0: But it will be as an adjunct. You part to 9 or 19.
2: Oh,
0: then Michelle and Nancy. Then come out, you are drinking.
2: Okay, many.
0: Unufu, Oto.
2: Many.
0: Wendy.
2: In the VM, the
0: show. Oh, yeah, yeah. That's a mamma, we are the member anyway.
2: Oh,
0: Muslim Berry. Muslim Berry, bro. Okay. Thank you. Because over to me, I send all the idea about what's up. 0544241685. Which part of your body and where over you should know? Yeah. We come back, what come in home? I'm going to buy and the money. And my dream, and my pardon. Beauty, or in sa, or night, or to, or nufu, or hene, while not, or sent,

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And I say traveling passport. Me kane sa. Traveling passport. But say obia. The receiving country no. Ah. Wamo ebe jino no. To say US ya. Abu Trika edin ni kui. Wamo security personnel. And I say operative. Wamo beba Ghana. Na omo escort no. Edin ako. Omu krum. Say US one. Inti. 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Wamo hwehwe Abu Trika no. Omo na de Abu Trika beko. Ohia passport ne mu no. Esan se ye di bibi ni efa court wa. Enam so me de ne ko no. Sa court documents ni nyina ne mbe mu no. 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Is it the normal passenger or passenger flight? 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Now, Abu Trika, asma make him. Flight in one hour plane in Mukra or better. Now, a chessa, say, a normal passenger flight, yeah, beer. On only obi obedi kanko tra flight in him. On only the first person, obe body. Flight no. Again, I'm going to board the receiving country no. Security. And I'm going to now, baby, I'm going to or no. It's an answer. Why extradited no. Extradited person no. What's not last seat? It's not going to say. Got a business. On kotina first class on to business economy hono obola seat then ti no moye ne sa ma bechirim na yetume de ne fro normal passenger ena bibi ani na se oman no tumi ewo ne jet bia onum tumi befo ba 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
And also, I saw kwaji visa answer. There be. And I say, flight no so elandia. Obia besi amanaka extradited person pe. And so he and the security and a beye the last paper omu besi. Ni omu yenti omu yende sa ane se, omu se. 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Inti sa ane, no sutie, na onwa ye the last person ya ubesi. 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Tisana, or Moses, and it here. None that the last person will be see. Or nothing about the first person about body flight. No. And I will hear visa. The passport, and so, we need to be crowd. Now say, or na se okodim kunimwa. And also, so, oh, man, the number. Now say, oh, good, in Kugua. Omo de ne betu afiase na ne time so a omo deporte ne se ne omo deporte eye haji for real no enti ya ka se de enura US time 3:30 day 3:40 ena flight ne land ye enura so information kire me se anopa 5 minutes after 9 ena flight ne 2 ye. It is at a brand of more court in England. I guess, acromat the call la la la la la la la. Yeah, yeah, dio. I'm going to take a dio. If you are saying, yo, oh, yeah, latest from Sunda. Maybe I'll be checked out of bad luck. Nabia, a latest from we belong in the Adaso. There's all latest from Adaso, the feel what? Wouldn't it be so I could pay to the Adaso feel what on the pants every? On the punch, and where, dear me? Nibanja. Onibanju, nibadi emia. Enti enjoy your latest film. Latest film dia ba ya chefutete. Hey, latest film tete. Listen to this information. Latest film remains the tried and tested brand we love for almost 60 years. Wow. Hey, latest film ache. Latest for my check. Latest for my check, pa. And to me, say what? But money answer over pay latest for me, bina. Et me a boow. 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Regina Mensa. And run away 10 years, Nana Kwakubatin school. 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Belated happy birthday to you, Regina Mensa. 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Happy birthday to you. Nyamishra Regina. Na yame en your kasia pa nyi nebe. 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Hey, I'm on fast and they in message me patro. 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Fafa 0544 241685.
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0: All right, I don't want 106.3 FM now. I'm so good with you. 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Dr. Akwaba na ho te sɛ.
1: Me do so my too. 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
1: Na me ase.
0: Dr. And okay, Mpiria. Drive your super, yen temonka.
1: And
0: send ya emergency clean up exercise. No. Emergency, again, example, health talk bang, and now they my area.
1: Yo, mame, and now after my tuna, Menchia will be able to pump for more studios, mame. And she at TF1 so a multi Adam 106.3 FM. No cre Sunny Okay no good to MPR Yampa Nadia I'll be here say you be the up modern home come on because I'm going to homeopathic clinic for the past 1 month. Yenya emergency conditions be Yasuya ya na who be here say ye ba na fe be the home come on. Minimal two what say so be any heart attack. Heart attack, and I say, Yaria, I have to be say, angina. And then I'm a person, you're born home, come on up, you know. I will be a wood here, piano, senior, Yaria, no cry, sit here, and then a choir, nipa the Fasonia boy, and by because a bar and shabba and check. Now, do I say, yeah, now, John Qua, every few of them.
0: Okay, and my answer for them, but my numbers, you know, now for your
1: yo, me dance my two. Endpoint homeopathic clinic. Me pacho. Number sa yadi edi juma no doctor du boate number no. 0244-86-70-68-0244-86-70-68. Wofre CIA bonkomo ya. Phone or Dr. Dubuati or nobody in common, come up beer, maybe crying and yet near Yakan once a mangina and then you rea. Come up beer, actually, or should be an or how be a woof from Ubiano. Oh, dear, one and in common, send it to Biano or Bajo. So fat pen, not fat paper. Nothing, natural number, no two, saving no or phone. So said Dr. Dubuati, end point will be a perfect clinic. Number no A 0244 86 70 68. Now, my two,
0: yes, sir.
1: Yaka angina.
0: Mm-hmm.
1: Minimse, kukuyao, chest pain. 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
1: And now we are not the at rest, Krana. We are not here. We send them to Krana. We do one more. Now, over end point will be a perfect clinic, my two. Now, if you know, you're interested in more, now you're the year at the 2 years. The personal number no, is 0244 86 7068 0244 86 7068. Na my two will be bubbles I say angina yi e bakura na e kwan be so
0: na
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1: 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Be how to me feel light headed. To say the answer on Namano ya one to call and answer will be a sumo. Na on Nama Fafa, na on to me a nanti ye cry. Be how be cre be pet na feel on our bread. Ne was say a ma a woman yansa ubona e o yano and yet rapa in tempana was so to one among. Now, if you go end point to be part of clinic, now, yeah, yeah, you should move at the extra mile, Mike, too.
0: Okay. All right. Now, when it's me, it will be BBR, it will age group, it will
1: be. Yo, Mike, too. And Pimpin and Jaina, they are not, it will age group. See, I'm afraid, and Jaina, no.
0: Okay.
1: BBR and Jaina, I'm talking about a car, what to car, mono, no. What to car, mono, to say, Aquala, to the car, mono, no, send you this if I hear Jumano. Yana, Kuyi. Nemuchi, now one year service and won't call check up. Now, one show did the Muyena, one more sound who do a who smoking, no, to who feel a corner named Nafia, Kumano, in Tinimune, Moose, in Tinimusia, Nafia, Kofafa, and Jaina, Ediaba. In Penfi, no penny four, from the ages of bare 25, air corner, Nafia, no Nippon was half, they say, Unasa and Jaina. But the air can say, a preventable, a idea, you see me see a no point.
0: Ewo, end point, oh.
1: Ewa end point to nipate clinic.
0: Okay.
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1: 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The painkiller be our Benumbiano, Nadia, a Juma, or by 8 years, ya Bono Nadia, no, no, a Juma, at the amount. No woman was all but not ye, ye, she moved. The end point of your partner clinic, my 2 year ECG, I you see me, Eddie, ye, not ye chap, Mano Foto, nothing, and what say, a commando, some moja, into me, and one, and boy, and me, nothing, a yamo, a group, send ye, and send ye, a fat, and I too.
0: Okay. 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
1: Father Roma, Master Mike 2. Bibiano, your bife, dear Sonia, the Dean Koma, Yana, and Yarowa, it's me a preventing and a yay. Yarian, see him say, a fast yank, a crank, a crack, and for precope and never. You know, so wouldn't that test things now? A front now, fresh, and point to your partner clinic, number Yamadu 2J. For pen, never paper, so phone, Kurana, Bobusu, Miss Savi, Dr. Dubuat, and point to your partner clinic. They hear them waffle, na Yatos. Number no a 0244 86 7068 0244 86 7068 0244 86 7068 now. My two, where you are, Daroma, my before we inja. Now, what you mean, no, yeah, yeah, ECG, I okay. Hear free. ECG, no, yeah, they shock, many more who suck, man, or deal womb. Problem, bay, or how bad a walk, man. The way you'll be, I would see me and then you may now one shower come out for to that. One share, a commander, send you a yari be a woman, and I say, a commander, you're healthier. To an amobra end point to your partner clinic, and I may have the much now. Yeah, yeah, free ECG, and I'm be, I won't check up.
0: No, okay.
1: Yeah, oh, by the honor, so by your car, 70 cities.
0: Okay.
1: You must say, oh, how full will be, that will go, Edia. Now, you know, no, no, you're just cracker crown near the share, and you're cracked one month. There are better wakuma, send you wakuma, if it's here, no matter the age, I will. A commander. Stop here, and if a piano was to pay,
0: okay,
1: it's no per time. Never my wakuma end point to me, Patek Clinic. Yeah, you see, you know, for free. Yamia Domotina,
0: Cochinano,
1: Yavi,
0: oh, okay,
1: I'm on our bar. Your branches, Nimu Piano, you're getting me a show. My two number notes, Yawa, now the Famano in Siwada Roma. I have 0244 86 70 68. My two, Munina Menajuma.
0: Doctor, Sana Bacono, only Pedianin, you know, and in the Muni, we part of Ben, where you super, why ain't over you?
1: I'm too, I'm too, I'm
0: too, I'm too,
1: I'm too, I'm too, I'm too, I'm too, I'm
0: too, Doctor, sir. 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

0: Chese wa jiji ye guniso. iPhone 17 Pro Max. 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Register me. 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A brandy number, but maybe say, and say, wine and a part of Ben over you, Supano. Or say, nudging. Hey, we been so dear bow was say on the ne part pa where you super the virginity. My name is your baby now bad and send the message video. 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Are you sure? Why you sure? Are you sure? Are you sure? Are you sure? We been so say ni sisi. Anywhere you super and is answer. Is this no? And one of the trans, and one of the general. Inti, where you super, half of our good account. Obisu say, one of the nine, and where you super, as I say, or the nantepa. Ah, you wear me do. Oh, the best of my sukra.
1: Odosabra.
0: Hello to the TV, this is your camera. Well, Yamisa, oh.
1: Hello to Brenda, come here.
0: What's in my singing now? What to Electro Land, oh. Oh, been coming, mommy. Hello to Land, in your name. Hey, Papa, oh. No, Zama, to be coming. Zama, to be coming. Zama, to be coming. Well, so be soon, yo. It's so be soon, yo. Electro Land, in your man, oh. Or the agenda, oh. Or the agenda 3 points. And with the body answer, we call letter and four home. Blender, flyer, let be fryer, and we fry, and yeah, Ellen. Fryer, and I'm gonna say flyer. Ah, also so. Fryer, and a blender, but your blender, and your blender. Hey, who say we did we friend Brenda? We're a blender. So I'm a money. So I call later on the phone now. Fee, Wakakunya, and your money be. Omonia money, come up. I on me, Mitchell, home appliances are there.

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1: Young entrepreneurs. 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So when it comes to business, let's show you how we clock it with Telecel Boss Plan.
0: Telecel Boss Plan is here for young entrepreneurs. 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
1: That's right. We are back again at Dome 106.3 FM of Fiekwanso. Friday's edition. We have just about 29 more minutes to go. And the power, but for the meantime, between time, all time praise, gratitude. Ebaso Yankopon Eyadomoa. Ebaso Yankopon Eyadomoa. 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The Legends Executive Foundation. 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

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Testify 0544 241685. Test your answer for something. We'll be the beer, but we'll say, pussy, sweet. pussy, sweet. And, I'm going to say,

0: Now, for such a and the dead, eh?
1: Brofu.
0: Uh-huh.
1: I can't see for me and Sam.
0: Uh-huh. Okay.
1: Brofu. For struggling.
0: Uh-huh.
1: For sufferness.
0: Uh-huh.
1: For obstacles.
0: Uh-huh.
1: Kaboom. Any castle could be one cake again. Oh, a brabum.
0: Uh-huh.
1: A branch of one cake. Yes, sir. In the man or Yaku.
0: Uh-huh.
1: And so I catch you, be say, Aboa, Pasia, Jinifo, Kaboma, any castle could be Oji Jinki. The Suji Jinki, Kwame Mubida. That is an so Pasia, the Suji Mifo. The so would be.
0: Mm-hmm.
1: It's a sufferness, struggling, and obstacles.
0: Mm-hmm. Interpretation in a manner, but and treat ah, can you send yourself? Okay, I can't one treat.

0: Yes, yes or no?
1: Sikeni. 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Yes, obi u one cheche. That is said like, uduti e pim pim like. I mean, hustling.
0: Okay.
1: It's in the Bible, enchechede. Like, ha, you want to say Israel for no time and almost struggle.
0: No more one cheche.
1: So, epi enchechede pi u what that time. Like a struggling.
0: Okay.
1: But the English name for Enchechede, you
0: Eddie, hey, it is happening now. Hey, it's not for you. I want you to. Oh, I just said that. But that's at the end of the day. Then, when Chimna wanted Baba Mana and the Chedeno, you who got to go on the Chedeo. Thank you, sir. That's it. Well, I did go for. And when you were back, I said, Baba, and I don't back where I would buy it. Vigilant, my name, and that would be as easy. A name was so much, it was a name when you be before. And we are testing, we say, come in, and then with that gun of working us, they said, Bapo Bia. Mejina gana for money be a name, na madam gina se. 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

0: Okay. 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Gay corner, today, so the young guy will go. Send it to the other part. Ah, come and call one church today. 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And come and call one church. 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I'm a baby, what? And church and day. 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And church and day. You got to be worried about your day.
1: And church and day.
0: As I just say.
1: Someone else can't see you.
0: Why would you do that?
1: That'd
0: be more church. 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
3: 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Sa facilities a ye iye sa waste management no. and probably the affirm you say, and then it's free. Now, a free, a fire, you want 24 hours. And then 24 hours, watch now.
0: Was off one on an actress, what day a footwear to Jano was any part of your wise a cocochina car one with Siamwa. We run a demo precursor, it's about time demo, my wish them who be socks at the house Crobesia, Wabahana nobles, was so quatane, Bessa Nansa. Now what she can as my brom and what dahon sa dokunye a bromunye kwaduhununye nay assessing and canin in a go was a self in sanomanin at the tunta tinto and wabasra massin with your quabble one yet yaman yet yaswamuchamun sembra kai by to my sons and brawo wana bow also yen yama kraman kaye wamam running yet to my mogana who by free fi ho and a never boa.
3: Transfers never at the protest after war. And he said, cars in Kiswari, trailers, and away on the Koa. Yes, one so. Now, you're boom, now money in a heavy airport, Eastern region, Central region, about 12. So, I've been in a free for and he said, 1 5 year, you are now the border goes here, and the wild injury. Now, inside that's why I got the MMDC, he said, Paul and I, you need the TNI, free go to Roman. Say, Yantian is a man. By close of day to day, every time I cast my bread, I pray for that. In short time, I got a better son in the womb. Not to say, I am quiet. Sentence number 9.
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4: Today, where when we went to Nungwa, you realize that the MC said, oh, for today and tomorrow, they've opened the fertilizer transfer stations for them for use. So the Abubo yards are not going to be cutting long distance before they throw the refuse away. So, Teshi here, there's a transfer station. Nungwa, Achimota, there's a transfer station. Abukobi, there's a transfer station. So once that happens, they are not going to be sending them to the wetlands. And there's not going to be indiscriminate dumping of or disposal of refuse in on engineer landfill site like we were doing for the past few months, and that's what brought about all the refuse. When you throw away refuse here and this place is over flooded, it will take the we have one at Aidan and then we have a transfer station at Gaik. Okay. But we have Adipa and we have Adipa landfill site which is functioning, and then we have one also in the eastern region, and both those things, those two I've mentioned are private ones, so the government is now going to establish a new one.
1: Pengine ya tini nkaya suwafu wa hiyo mkuru mkuma ene mpotamu mpotamu wa mwoso yewura Ahmed Ibrahim ena ya tini nkaya mkuma ni mwana
0: 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Your friend Benjamin Ahe, and was here, ya and penny for no more, my brother, who here will move. One more, my brother, who here, my third of you, I won't say. Abraboma Tetania, Tepue Ghana, this year, one been king, a two bus and in a cocoon penny for the Sunti and from Sunk to get you are. Womit me, I wish I would to Zampa. Penny and another Swadros, can yes, our punk, a bayer king, some penny part, some penny say, now war, ye cleaning was mentioned gross. Was one more, my brother, and we here, one more pom, dear, we here, mopa.
5: Enya hygienic. 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I saw the microorganism when you feel warm. Now don't suck bare hand. 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I could win the dream. And then Tina Bernini and Simon or the idea I protective. Even PPE. I already say I'm pretending. Any adversity and sa. Any adversity and sa. Any adversity and nine. Warranty boots. 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Maybe a 1 year, I'll cook with you, man. Sumna, so an abola, so air got him. I do be a waste, and waste should carry a lot of microorganisms that are harmful to the body. In the Yakra, I saw this at Benham, and this Bola, and Yakra, by my yet.
0: And to what you are by him, Anna, and Yamia, Yatua, what no by him, Anna, and Yamina Menegas, a 2 1 and Negazai, and Yatua Kumi, Wabahima, 1 1 of Penina, a chunk one, and you bring ready by him ever so I'm saying, Eddie, what by you here, you know, and I was at your muse. Well, do you get your shed, Rodi Kanant? It is a copper sampling for young from social Bumuan and Kranos or Kusia, Nanosako Fast Maba.
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4: Today, whereupon we went to Nungwa, you realize that the MC said, oh, for today and tomorrow, they've opened the fertilizer transfer station.
0: Where the W, Bahima, meaning the hey, yeah, yeah, yeah, Ghana, this should be Swakasa Edia Fahon. 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
5: Am ta don no boasa.
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5: 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Na oge population ye almost 320,000. Na gomwa isu no wetia ka se ekwa ye aye bia de Africa aso a etwam. I will go away in Persia. They come with Dumbram. Now, a chum or potent giants and a chum or domination giants in the Korean Bago Kekus.
3: Ah,
5: Ningina, what should be a crime? There's a quota and a cool crime. Ah, just a papa to me say, 2020. And there's a 20 or by 2022 of Amana. It's in the 6 year one work week. Na 2020 we win here adai ochese na na ban ni power entino eno de na otwan ma na ban ba power yi papa chese wa cha adai emfa ama na nze kura no ogoye ya akupe contract bi ba sa anya no kwen su contract no so chese ye ma no mobilization ni letter ni ade a chese e confirm to be here juma construction company. I'm a contractor, so I got an contractor, so I said, never the call. But look, I said, different capital, okay, go more potting, and me now in Putuquine. It's a quiet, if you say, domestic Jansi, and they call domestic room, and Putuquine, would do attack Jansi, call would attack room, and Putuquine. Because I quite hope we went to any open millennium city, and they call an Ansia, a practical convention, and we are moving, you have quite pa, damn ya. Local government is a reference to the corporate good convention. I'm going to be fast to chief of staff. Chief justice will be fast to call you. I should get any account. Any, yes. Then we are therefore one. But the contractor is a name of the name. Any sanitation to a statue and an idea who gives people my year. If you get DC, my Ghana community, I don't know who are starting to be a crab by the Koyano. Then I be a MP church on Koyano, careful, very sharp, careful. 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
3: chelo
5: bosa mo jete de so no as mp des we develop we ga adewaye en kete de so tro de communities o de akọ assembly as o cadre president o de aka assembly as o cadre minister of roads and highways Ura Abuja, why guess what you be away? Now so no, definitely contractor for Emma site. It is not confirmed. Just say, same police will be in power there. Aday, and ye onbe change
3: say.
5: Look where you are. Ampa, you hear them say rabo. The inquiry no so any correct. And then you know come bono.
3: Osinya
5: onwa confirm. Maybe you audio no grab video number. Osinya ampa. Oma kuru ne pau. Osi kofi. 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Emma nyame kuwa come bono. Ne
6: and what can was ya? Tati Java for a month winning, none can was that honorable. What share was a very good morning yan or quite gas when yan or quite one year. Potting Yanji to Potting our man of one year. Budu attack Yanji to Budu attack Romania, Dominic Yanji, Budumburamu to GPRT. I've never make an Upa Pomoisa, I'm crying in Ino. Nanso, and yet they be
7: honest.
6: And just as I said, yeah, I didn't have me. It is only so much not called you because I'm over there with your right now. And so to you, I say, if you form now, you know, you know, a planning, and the crime guys are what you bear fighting, you know, and I now want to get 15
7: to do.
6: I do not do an open a terminal, and I'm up with this shovel as Sanasano.
1: Kofimo, miyano wa sinia mfawusi na yuma nukura, wama na ye mramami, sase, wakasa, waye presente yuma no, enu wasa hayo reporte no, wabusa wasa manu wa waiya no, tu kofimo, yuma na nwaye numuni ya yuma.
8: Wa video no?
1: Honorable Dimrika.
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9: We will want everybody to understand is that government is doing everything possible, but our individual responsibility is extremely important for us to achieve and make progress. We are looking at the fact that if there is cholera outbreak or typhoid outbreak, it's more expensive to take care of the people as to if we prevent it. So the exercise we are doing here even is in the name of all the health workers. Because when there is outbreak, all the health workers, they are mobilized. They will have to leave their family and run special terms in the hospitals, shifts. And we have to get money to get drugs. We have to create bed space. And we all know what it means if there is an outbreak. And people will not be able to go to work. And we have to prevent that. So right now, our message and what we've been trying to do is not only to clean, but to also interact with the people, the coconut sellers, the Okada people, the trot drivers, to understand that whatever we are doing, those who sell here, it is up to them to also contribute.
1: Ania yukochi ya yefa nyimpa Ghana Health Service wanene dano na ninyi nada emu no wazuo sakobase waduma kumabadi ya borobadi ya bobre no yetimi ebwa ni yetimi dini niya enu utimi buwapa ima yari wahudu wabia etia tise yetimi etu asye.
9: So the budget that we would have used as a nation in constructing roads, in providing other services, will now go towards just a temporary thing that would actually affect the overall budget. And these things are seasonal. We sometimes even know when they will happen. And the individual responsibility comes again. That look, we know that the rains will come. Next year they will come. So why do we start throwing things from now, knowing that by next year the whole gutter will be choked?
1: Apa nyina yekotie ni wanone panyimpa Ghana Health Service wadano yanso asuna yakwansam fufurum se de aprapra ni su yiri hu komodia jeguso aye die so hwano so sahaya dom 106 dollars of free kwasa 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
1: 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What we in the castle and what you say? 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
1: Pengna yatin in Kenny Aye Truffle Penny at the Magana Medical Association, Dr. Richard Salome. Salome. And I what in Kano. Right, young way.
0: Young way in. I don't want to say radio.
1: Now you call it. Uko Piumu wa Brasibani or Aya Zaneto. 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
11: Na ye call round em say yem de pass MC ne crow for I was assembly honi na e kan ho if he say ama ye hu baby cry e wo mo sisi a dinom ne pataso a wo baby cry ni say esi inti ye ne man for akasa 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amount of time. 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Omo yi yin free ho. Said the bear assembly no is not forced to come and demolish because the bear drew no. Em say as a nation no, we have to take these things seriously. Emra wo ho I was say ye ho ejuma no. We must abide by that.
1: And here you could hear ye am Rachel Gania, which now the more mouthful call it clotty about one person. So Zaneto, Ajumai Rollins, and we'll be here. And I was also a cabidia to swap when I buy them senior one for Tumwa, one was with your foot to my mouthful.
11: And no, em say no, dia ye de maom on a task force, I was assembly no. Ain't see MC no waha, meaning say, dana is your toy and a original horn for so many hours no. Me sure say, he will not want to go through that again, nor will anybody else for that matter. Ain't see, Sebio, ye nyankola, ain't see, we should know the right thing to do. But if we are saying, said dia, what say ye no, ye no, there's enforcement. And at least, we must make sure say enforcement no, we take it seriously because Austria, the number of displaced persons now. Kolekwezi municipality had one of the highest in the country.
1: Emrasibu jenye wajina wadi mwa mafu wa kwale kloti abatu wa mpesu ya so Zaneto Ajumai Rollins Bafone diyane na mwa pa sunti edasu e jine mwa prapra nisu yire mkumu diyana na prapra kwa suwane ni 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
14: Speaker of Parliament, the closest kitchen set. MPs Nina Mra, number boy, now your constituencies Ninano, now you're cleaning no. Sana, because I'm a summon. Yeah, your former MP, Honorable FIFA, any your current MP, Honorable Sedem, and the Omunina, and Omu, yes, say, Juma, if yes, let's say, because sanitation declaration, we are telling all MPs in other constituencies, whether current or past, say, all of you join hands to come and ensure, say, sanitation there, yeah, declaring, Unina, will take it place.
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14: Parliament, you know, on a system, so it is mandatory, it's obligation for every past MP and current MP. Some the count no more yet because the Viviana is here, leadership is a show example. And this is a wake up call, say, Senior AOF, media house is a buying now, almost can't say, we want number three, five, no number seven, only now can you any year, you man. So this is something we want to signal all constituencies, say, Mon Count, any say, you man, any affair, because Momo Dimit, you know, almost a more, yes, sir, don't say, I dare a winner.
1: Pangina yetin in Kenya Aye Dean Edema MMDCs Ewa and Kramantem John Desmond Sowa and yetin in Kenya.
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2: Ah o ma meju.
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0: Ai de. 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Eh so mu fo mata crazy na kwa. Eh so mu fo penyi pa. 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Oh boja.
19: Charlie, you know you. There was serious meeting me.
20: Hey, Allah, Moshe.
19: Now, so ended there, Charlie. You're in free.
20: Oh, we are Tobuase. Monday.
21: Hey, what funny.
19: I knew. Magic Akaja, I am in your maybe. Mitya, ne free or sharp.
21: Hey,
19: say, ah, Minya, what you have with day? I knew. Send your bayer, a prepare or be being here, Sikano. Momo, being a beer man. Asiminya, make you.
20: Hey, Abante, go go when you want to hot.
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20: 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That was I know now to me the war. Me here, and in this one, so obviously, I'm a fire. Kindness, I care. Mumbo day.

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1: Your Samsung with CCTV cameras.
0: Any your crystal clear.
1: Never phones.
0: Any accessories.
1: Abi, you know that.
0: Franco!
1: Aye, number one.
0: Buru a Franco shop beer benwo.
1: Nekwajo electrical appliances.
0: Yet it is small.
1: First,
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0: Any Play Store.
1: No download do Franco app.
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0: Phone papa!
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1: A general butcher, and to find you, Mamma Yatu. What's my quarter of October top? Me man was say, no matter what the are you for you that I'm Babes in you.
0: Who Manson, the Yamia Sapan and support me for Nakamua, Nipa Bio, Chila, one of our papa, or Tiba top, a year you must in Kunya, Wofuno, and Track Nos Yariano, a Yabum, a Hamango say, Naswa Jim Kano, and Octiva top. Now what you know, and that's now what you mean, Sabiatino, with 30 to 50 miles for what we take up Kafu, Spear Fonoso, Flower Sasha, Sepano, a Bell Mobine, Better Susa, who is of the Musa, Jabana Sasia, Aso Kama, Fokujaso, a Nadia rejected by Kumpo on Sabeka, Octiva top, a year you must in Kunya, Nana Papa Aintino, who don't do so, and also the Jena.

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1: Hello, madam.
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1: Oh, in fact, why you can see you? Who wants to try a fepa?
2: Yeah, me, a free brow with me call. Thanks to you, computer clinic, by you know. And my mommy, who are you? Fe, na me yet, you know, cause I know.
1: Hey, send you pay it out your moody. Centra. Oh, in fact, why you fine? And could I your woman and tafui?
2: Aye, me, I'm ma. 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Now, so you free, thanks to you, computer clinic, by you. Me tafui, you know, I am ma.
1: Oh,
2: me fear for me, bush, you know, for be a ya dear.
1: Oh, sir. Oh, and your wife, dear. Abusha for, and a damn catcher, no. A train and send a wire for when you're in Tafu, a crowd of Mufa Fessano. You know, you're thanks to you, computer. Cause you crowd, dear. Fidia sort of be Brabacano. Yaru would do a baby or Hosso, I was, sir. Thanks to you, computer clinic. One more queer, no. A fish, whom cost a man can sequant in Ponisupe. So we hear thanks to you, computer clinic. A friend one who may so. 0545 25 2800.
0: Thanks to you, computer clinic. 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

0: Quarry excavator operator, mason for, carpenter for, electrician for, afi checkers for, and afi laborer for. Ah, most so a human be a source or nearby. Na ye hear be a mupafa in Yano, or much as a omu here sound nipakui in Yana. Say we will be our name a Jehona per se will call Jumay Mupia. 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

0: 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This advert is FDA approved.
1: 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Eye go!
2: Time aso! 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West Hills Mall, every year, butu. And your Ensoma Season 8 Grand Finale. Wait, serious artists and a music icons and a bass here. Bisa KJ Eden Hamano, ever vibe for a Joker Painter. Francis Amo, Eddie Heavens, ever bad down. Mix Max the Gazin, so any Nikuno, or Mobema Eho Eja, a saw. Contestant Ben Abetonium, Web by Jack Head, with a Manzi Batnat Brew. Yaka Wintiano, with Samuel Owusu. Belembe, with Bessa Simon, Sisi Mame with Adani Best, Feeling Bum with Nana Abuaje Da Costa, Maria Maguzo with Ben Bracco, Anna Passinger with Kofi Bento, Ebusia, Shanaway You Way Free, Soma Season 8 Grand Finale, Imuro, and your Christiana, 12 July 2026, Ewa West Hills Mall, Ewa Akra Kaswa Pantin Ponoso. Kai say, time no, Ewa 4 p.m., Naya Nidaya Tnasi, 6 p.m., Nia picking a live, Ewa Doom TV so and Stroma. Yes, Sheree. A Doom TV. Yeah, was oh yes.
3: 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Then you want Etala, Nabi Biatimia Kuyi, and then manager Vicente Abiu, and Afia Gatuso, and the Aja Guadi commentary, dear bro. The Tessie Quimuan is a sense of line up.

0: Drop live on Adjo 106.3 as I'm putting 4-7 FM. I'm saying one Adjo 1 Guava. Yeah, Tessy Quinn in one. It's a, yeah, Spain versus Belgium. Now you quarter final game. Why not qualify for the final? Let me follow line up on the two drive. Eddie and from out. And none in that. Yes, I want you to hold referee Michael Oliver. Well, Bona Bay and Sammy had a game with Nigel Chesso. Simon in post on the right hand side, Paul on the left to Correa, Laporta and Kubasi, both 4 and 5. One in play, Wisner Rodri. Come on, boy, yeah. Defensive midfield, no, Diama, yeah, Spain now. Buying a ball left on the right hand side, Lamine Yamal. Danny almost through the middle, and even one of yours about. Yeah, wonderful tournament so far. Referee Abonabe, that's just one, sir. On the part of Belgium, Courtois in post on the light. The right hand side, Kassani left, the keeper. Michel Ngoy, both 4 and 5 for Belgium. Almost went in pair, Raskin, Nivanekin. Nearly chance for Belgium, that's one, Gusifi. Right hand side, Trossard. Dokuni De Bruyne and Fifisa. And now in the net. And so look at one chassis. Chema, if you bench now, Baba has over to me the experience, you know. Abe Buana. Charles de Catalari, Onona, and chassis. I've been so big to my BB, I can't see my Spain. I'm sure I'm going to get that through more and a part of Belgium, I'm called Rudy Garcia. One more on a Quentin Biasso, one more so. One more Jesse Wadier, big great answer. Jesse Wadier, now you're shedding him. I'm going to go from to my part. I'm typical of Belgium so far. One more shot at Chassier, yeah, yeah, that's so. DBA Casa, senior, yeah, yeah, yeah, yeah, yeah, yeah, yeah, yeah, yeah, yeah, yeah, yeah, yeah, but here they are in the quarterfinal. Kevin De Bruyne, last game against USA, want to be in Yemen, see a kind, he's back. Imagine the captain Samban. Amadou Onana, Onosusua Epra. Yero Teleman. Onosusua Onet, warm up, want to be angry. Tiama changes back, come in, be a Babam de la Fuente, so. Why you one change pair in, team at Chi, Portugal, no. Now I drop it, Pedri, to the bench. Yes, yes, if you bet my bar, an early chance for Spain. Nice chance on the right, left hand side. That's what I'm going cross knock up him. I'm an atlas here. And that captain, fantastic. On the bench. Yes, if you bet my finance, that's about 2 minutes in the elbow. Spain and Belgium. Beyond to me for a bond to the young quantum. Filippo 2AK 47. Aya Betano, Omoke Ona, I recommend you, bro. Betano. Tansona, Vena, Water. I bring your Nessa Olumbia. Spain versus Belgium. Bookmakers be bring out tip it. Spain, someone ever called, but this is football. Until 90 minutes, I can't even toss on. We want a new season. Go on, you join my coach.
1: Erico.
0: Yeah, Monday, and go on.
1: I say 90 minutes last.
0: Okay.
1: Oh, born away 10 minutes. Now we'll leave the funny stuff in our starting 90 minutes. Open 10 o'clock in correction.
0: My goodness, Danny, I'm a beautiful 10. So go spin that bar. Nice pass to the left hand side. I bet you me the ABB and an answer. Belgium say, you never be great. You could cry a rascal who a body a question. Cross in a bum. One air permanence to the ABB Belgium. I'm a clam lines. Veterasiana. I say, it's throwing. Kefia on paper, would you say, sir, Team Zibino, Bako, and what they also say Bako so far, the whole tournament team?
2: Absolutely. Meka se La Furia Roger stay na hwa de no kakra wodi si ensenia so a omo so the Red Devils of Belgium. But seriously, KG1 and Kasa boss player, and we are in for something special. It's gonna be unique. And what ASO 5 Stadium in Los Angeles, Belgium, as you rightly said, I'ma try and I'm gonna try, but trust me, Spain's defensive fortress versus Belgium's attacking chaos. And then who is who? We live to see.
0: We live to see. And so far, stage on my net. I bomb my bit. And yes, I'm get to a cry. A funny pub, bro. 70,000. And World Cup in USA Fortress. Almost stadium. Pop. Hey! I tell him, Kwao. Jam stadium to Sonodo. Hey, babe. Just NFL, and they can say, pack a bomber. The Borka, be a jet walk. And the 40 gray, you want to coach.
1: Come on, catch us more reducing number.
0: Yes, a drop for the
1: move. You must be a girl, I'm here in the kitty.
0: Okay, if you bring in the kitty. You was Cassidian to me, so.
1: Let me teach you so much.
0: 5 minutes in the elbow. Azar Paint, Bigo Energy, UMB Bank, Spain. If you freeze out, Rodri, Captain Fantastic, Wajia was for the quarter bank also. Back to Rodri. And Mahusa Poro, I take you off. Yes, Poro. Right there on the right hand side, Wajia was Spain. Or try and locate it, Dani Omo. That's what I've been instructing me, I got Dani Omo. De Bruyne, no trap pass now. Spain may take you over. Big comes was a Rascal Kunaje border for Spain. What was up and Fifi Diama? Ruiz just watch it. Sell Spain. Tin from Rodri. Yakun Nifas Rama, Yama, that's what I beat. Yama to me and Kunturi. Naja border finish 7-6 minutes in the abo. Bian Fabon, Tony Young Quantinum. And the net news coming in and I'll pray ever to more, not just Sadio Mane said, they my baby. I'm a hearing in a coach of Fidi, a group of the BC from Bibri, Abre. Tommy BC from BJJ, Bibri, Salamon, me, Magana Hwana is Odi Mijao.
1: Obianio.
0: Hey! The Ghana one for JJ Obian and his OJ.
1: JJ.
0: Hey! 7 minutes, Spain, Belgium. Bien for Born to the New York Quantum. France waiting patiently. And the Benagiri SAE Spain, a court and him one SAE will be the final before the final. But you know when I'm running crap, you're the better. This World Cup, we've seen drama upon drama. So let's wait and see what happens. Goalkeeper. Same one. Achine Fefefe. Diama Spain at Twato Fomboko. So Spain and build the attack. Nifia Chile Famra. Tone Boboko. 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Mepe Kwayanko. Belgium for BMOB. The first was a. Yes, they pretty the men from the boys ka krakra. Countries ma kuma kwadwe na ngotwe the bio red aka. E bia di kan. 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Tibo kotwa. Real Madrid, stiffest pair of hands when your new manager and that. And I just say, SH, Marcel, Real Madrid, or any backroom staff. Come on. We are dear money effort. Tin, Sakurishro, 8 minutes in the abo. You were off season, you see, no. Ghana Craft, need any coaches in the anymore. 1 month for you, 1 month train, sir. 1 month train, Benoit, Edrulo. Tell everyone my coach number one starting on my recruitment 1-2-1-1 yesterday. And even the announcements also had some enthusiasm.
1: Marketing-wise,
0: and that's a foul on Lamia Ma. So sad, Nekoso, the more top from Sa. A foul. 9 minutes in the abo. If you have a ball to the new continent, Pep student. Do the two. Rush energy drink. If you are born in Danihu, you wait to see. Say, be papa bet my finance at Abba. 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Naso. Spend some of my coin. I want some boba Belgium ma fomu sa. To Belgium a high lawyer. Afia so far. Dangerous moves ligi na spin na yo. It's a Belgium moment in daho.
2: Anyone who can says Spain on paper a looking favorite. In fact, not just favorite, overwhelming favorite. And what share the system of play? In fact, Luis De La Fuente or your coach has said what share the strategy on the field of player. He's very patient. Owa Abotar Ankasa. Now can send him a medal to Abotar. So what has he said? Owa Abotar Ankasa. And then he has adaptability. Until you see Spain in moment like this, say or dominating or be putting the passes together. Tiki Taka works. And was Spanish national team. So it is normal. Belgium are trading cautiously because say Oye Gidi Gidia or be concede lot of goals. So far in the tournament, Tima, in fact, ne SG. Obe concede goal in 90 minutes. Aye, Belgium 6.2%. And it tells you say, and yes, or yani gidi, or yani kitu ebi na, and you do 2-0 bishan huwa na wakope fi biat.
0: Yeah, so we tima aje 2 goals na na so be miyane to nemfa. 11 minutes of time played. Opianfa born to the new quarter. 1-2 looking for Danny Olmo. Na so that Opianfa Belgium are taking over. Na chile wasa aneda. Spain, we are singing now on the Tosum Yenu. Belgium Tosum Kron. Some time ago, na Belgium and GFIFA world ranking number so. Number one, so I have no new here on the track. And saying they have people not got to us, but I've been ninth from Tosso. Spain, the Tosum Yenu, we are singing now. Ubian Yabre, 5 matches. Ubian, them one, they've been Melka crack day. You must say yes. Spain, everything, 4 straight. Spain unbeaten in 15 games. Spain, who just rough for best chance to see ya. Or best chance to see ya. 5 games there, can Spain say, be out there, better than Telemono, and here, Dino, nice pass, that's what they be up him. Spain appealing for the handball, referee, Jana, Ope, Ope, Jana. Michael Oliver, 7-2, Mohamed Hadier. Offside and now say handball on the Ebeshe. Coach has a bonus. You say G fast. You say cameras there, they know they show a G fast, the info. I choke now. And you crash post in your Baina. No, you're offside into offside first. Now, to Kuaje for Belgium. Because what do pass an effect? Cross on the Kumana, cross on Abba. Where should they be? Say, on a chain of FFF. Jama Spain just across way. And manage to look around and send them in your goalkeeper. Watching his APM. Udi Garcia. A Chinese man, one in the movie, the experience in the world. The interest of waiting up what Belgium for ya. Since most of these guys from the last dance in here. Okwaya Samba Bim, Oyazaba, Pekwayako, Infifi, Danny Omo, Omo beso sani name na so de kwen nifa so. La mi yama tre tre so kro pass. See waiting for the pass. 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Brika nefe. What about Doku? Doku, Doku. 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So Spain, Rodri. Washington ten paso. Bin kumo swa wane cross the diapa. Spain ye. Akwenye ni ye. Nice pass, Danny Omo. 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Bona kotoraji. Manse. Ye bobo na ko chance ni baba se na we ti we si na ti ko abe han ti wo.
1: Yes, Sante Eka game no Eric. I think so. The Belgium have designed a strategy. Our strategy is to make sure that they spread around the park so that they'll be able to block all the spaces. That is why it is sometimes well, looking like a chance, but it's not a real chance for you because of certain opposition or blocking lines. But I think so. They've gained their confidence into the tournament after beating Senegal and the USA. Yeah.
0: 15 minutes, yeah, Borra 16 yards, sir. Rodri. Jabon so was so dia kwache a chire wa no mkita bobo mo hwa Spain right hand side is Poro. 1-2 beautiful Poro back to it switching play to the far left. This could be dangerous. That's what Wadudu Spain sana sana pass ni mo papa a live soap stay fresh fortune spread lost than ever. Going to be fear, but why better on my show? Yes, I'll be my chebia about the boy's strategy.
1: Only alone.
0: Ah,
1: yeah, you're
0: by a pentap.
1: You're pentap up with you.
0: Well, then, what could take care of yourself over penalties? And it's already a day if you know we're going that night. If you're not home, but what?
2: Boss player, and then, yeah, meow, because since March 2024, no country have defeated Spain in 90 minutes.
0: Belgium. I'm fat, the brand rebound referee, I'm gonna bend that. It is a Belgium person, it is so piano in the court.
2: And so, you're in home. Omekaya, 1986 World Cup, and we're Mexico. Two countries in Asia, and with the same stage, and now you're witnessing our SoFi Stadium. And at the end of the day, no, now you're 1-1. And they call penalty shootout, and Belgium won 5-4 on penalties. And you're not the
0: end. I'm not the
1: it's a tall mountain.
0: You have to prepare your match. Everyone else, all
2: focus technology. One more can one focus on the quality life.
0: Tabia Teku run lottery. 18 minutes in the airport. Spain and Shabby, Belgium and Shabby. Spain and keep on the bomb on Musa. Belgium. And there I said, I thought I'd be a coach here, yeah, born and a coach is the middle tactics in there, Belgium. How brilliant you are, how genius you are. Now, one change be, one tactical switch be, then they win now, bro.
1: Yeah, it's not been like that. Your technical team yourself must have that upper hand. A quick reference to the Egyptian game, no? It was the Egyptian coach that caused the Egyptian team.
0: We are not complaining.
1: No, no, no. Forget about referee.
0: Akumari, ah, Danny Omo, beautiful atwe, mienua bom, awaswa ni akwane ni faswa, asa, poro, pekwe ya ko poro, pass ni nye, naso, nipa, oh yes, what a pass, the commander in that form. Lami Yama, and ne Belgium phone away, jumay, and unti, a branch of friend, oh yeah, Michelle was Saturday. Oni la minya mai yemu fifu onya sanketwa. 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Kwanse sit. We build your dream home. Kwas. Hey, 20 minutes in a clock. It will be on for a point to the young quantum. Everybody, I want to yank. Rodrigo, a few things are. The pimping is the offense. You are going to be so close to my school prefect. The piano attacking. Hey. Kuntanyo, then you have that pass. And to me, I'm quick. To Bonne finish him. Bonne say, Lami Yamana, JD, I must spin! That's what that be. Lami appealing for the corner kick. Referee said that be. Referee said that be. Lami Yamana, go to Jano, I've been in the I'll be punished. If you can cry truly. Represent was too feeble. But if you can crab.
1: I think, sir, if they allow him to go from that particular position, he's able to pick two angles. And if you are picking from the far end and the closer end. So I think, sir, the Belgium must be careful. You don't allow him to see your goalkeeper. That is rule number one. When you play a player like Lamine Yamal,
0: don't allow him to see your goalkeeper. And Adokunle. What's wrong with Binko so looking for De Bruyne? Now should have been sent to me on De Bruyne. Rudy Garcia on his feet. Dokunye, no home to free power. Throwing Pedro Paul. Swat to Fombo Kodiama. Aya on Wakasani for baby one body beam the HD. Lame Yama. Majinabo call referee said, Debbie, let me for 20 foul. Fatu one F out in Loy. You could be Sapono. And Belgium, some more, and almost all other countries, she will
1: power.
0: I almost all some more, one of my own San Francisco. Oh, bitch, she will pop up. Say, in Loy. On a soldier movie. I mean, Yama, this is beautiful, brilliant. That's what I be. Trini Obetri on the Sabay out of the Beko. Trini Obetri. Nelson Fako Mire. Boy, Sinaka. Nina Mubia. Athletiki and Nosi Larissa. The whole no Sinaka. Ewa Grisa Brutribamo. Ubunia Wachirosa. Lamiyama. The key for any asset get now 22 minutes. Addressing break economic Zugakra. Because the Brina before the tournament, even during the tournament, I could see the Brina complaining. Say, addressing break, you know, a breaking momentum.
1: Yeah, a breaking momentum. When I reasoned by the weather favored us. Okay, last arena and boy, the club worker. And the weather was so high. And Tewekramu suggested, sir, there might be certain where players will go warm up in the dressing room. But I think, sir, prior to the France game, Baku, and I just saw hit the culture. Prior to Ghana game, Colombia game, when the weather is necessary. But the weather has been okay for association football. It's about coaches some complaining. I'm very genuine. But prior to the research from Moyano, we should know the hydration break was good because one year three cause this sunstroke.
0: Sunstroke.
1: Sunstroke
0: in India.
1: Sunstroke.
0: Hey, Iriano.
1: Yeah. area edu sister
3: ani abrofo no area sansoku ni
1: eh eh edu sister
3: so nyen bibia no
1: eh ba temperature
3: eh fa wie mu
1: a temperature na wo no ye afa no sa
3: ba kata male vonya sansoku
1: o tu bi sa yo yo wo
3: itere wo jaji ah okay ti dia ni wo jaji en na beti ni a
1: eh ti sa wo ko du ko wo se mo someone from o kata isis bibri eh for me one it once you come from there okay. There's no effect on you.
3: If you are serious, we can be just as strong as the boy you meet
2: there. Oh, come now, wrong go near dear. The reality me ball and cut on you nanan. No, no, just as strong. Then I coach you can. Yes, yes, yes, yes, yes, yes. Now we have a show. But answer.
3: Any advert here?
2: Oh yes, Lumumba, they are saying, oh, you're senior. Ah, oh, yeah, oh, you're ambassador for Jeto. If you only the part was, I have a respect to my Lumumba VEAY.
1: All that time is moment.
3: The moment.
1: Seize
3: the moment.
1: So seize the moment. It's an opportunity. It goes around all of us. Mm. But you must raise
3: it. Opportunity.
1: And because what? When you dream, you wake up and walk the dream.
3: Great. Yeah. I get it. Now, stadium, yeah, your boy, why? Screens a boy a pump up some get good. Ghana has a light off. I can feel you never can say my cup was it. Oh, that's it. I stop on cake cry. Then the screens will never put a pump up.
2: The SoFi Stadium no interesting. This and said the screens that we are watching right now no 124 centimeters. So what I say, it's a giant screen.
3: And a bomb a pump up.
2: And a bomb a pump up, sir. No. Now Ghana Africa trade here. Oh, there because I'm a theater from cry.
1: So there are so many spare packs in our home. We don't like employing experts.
3: From lights, problem. Scoreboard, problem.
1: Yes, if you have a play, Wadafu, Wabushani, now on Shia Gena, we have a problem. But so we Shia, it doesn't matter as a blood relation.
3: Specialized area. It's the part in the corner, so Nimajumano. Nanwanda, National Sports Authority, Penny said, one coach when you could use it, man, and drinks, what's in China?
1: Now,
3: it's all kind of out there.
1: Everybody can be so, throw.
3: Sir.
1: A lesser man approach.
3: What's the new set?
1: My term with media almost 10 years. So, don't give me the seat before I started because I didn't know the problem.
3: Okay.
1: When I didn't know the problem, what was I criticizing? So, let me offer my voices, sir. And which is, I should know part of this a problem before I criticize.
3: Some all criticize it, but no one says, hey, no,
1: sir. And she says, I won't problem, no. Who show off to society? You really understand? There's a show off to society. When we are at Olympus, right? Let me catch my boss, sir. If we do the same way people are doing it, we will not get the results. That was the late America. So that's what I said. Once you have a problem no, of the other past regime, we should create another dimension. That is how we got our success. So most people only read the problem, come and narrate it, and show off on radio and TV for girls. No, girls with girls.
3: Coach,
1: get saying.
2: Yeah,
3: that's
2: it.
3: Ugoreya on the left hand side for Spain. What's all about? Still Spain. Yeah, Kwans Estate, Kwans Ken, on the Electroland Ghana Limited. Now Spain, in the half of Belgium. Spain meets me up, Bakwana. Chiribu, Vula, Minya, Master, for Mami. Wafre ball, right hand side. Opportunity, crossing there. Fentons! Depending on the touch of Akopi.
1: That's outside Trovella. Trovella pass.
3: Trovella. They are the future. Salami money, Mbappe money. There's a money about the Major Bosu. Name a Samia and Yase. Say no, a Halal Mbappe.
1: Halal
3: Mbappe. Yes, so make my trash was a CR name Messia.
1: Definitely. Meaning, you know how you take off your diet. You shall be to say Halal or find a diet in Diablo. Oh, no way. They brought about 6,000 salmons to the US. They want to buy. And after 3 chefs, no one can saw any personal chef.
3: Thank goodness.
1: That means the future of the sport, the athletes.
3: And you said, Bibi, can you go by the bank?
1: Rice in the shito. And I got dinner.
3: Nah, nah, nah, nah, nah, nah, nah, nah, nah, nah, nah, nah, nah, nah, nah, nah, nah, nah, nah, nah, nah, nah, nah, nah, nah, nah, nah, nah, nah, nah, nah, nah, nah, nah, nah, nah, nah, nah, nah, nah, nah, nah, nah, nah, nah, nah, nah, nah, nah, nah, nah, nah, nah, nah, nah, nah, nah, nah, nah, nah, nah, nah, nah, nah, nah, nah, nah, nah, nah, nah, nah, nah, nah, nah, nah, nah, nah, nah, nah, nah, nah, nah, nah, nah, nah, nah, nah, nah, nah, nah, nah, nah, nah, nah, nah, nah, nah, nah, nah, nah, nah, nah, nah, nah, nah, nah, nah, nah, nah, nah, nah, nah, nah, nah, nah, nah, nah, nah, nah, nah, nah, nah, nah
2: Ghana how worry I read the end of Kuchini now.
4: He said he was a bottom.
1: No, Dari, and your bottom. Or about home market. Where you know how to
4: combine?
1: No, where you know how to combine? Where you know how to combine? A little money can give you what you give you. But sometimes, play a room and dinner. On a mommy who's out there before super nutrition. Oh, check the winning bonus. I don't know. Or market. Market this.
4: No,
1: so he taught us that formula. Said the little winning bonus they give you, you go to market this. Mommy, follow me.
3: Oh, Tani Omo. Spain at Asher Diedikai. Wow. It was coming. Sasa, no more my bedroom for problem to do. No more TT bedroom for. The build-up was nice. Kotoya, you bet me be a punchy pier. Where were the defenders? Fabian Ruiz. One on now, one set, go on the Yama, Spain. And look at that pass from Lamine Yamal. Nefekeke. Danny Omo on the tash out to the first. Kotoa EPA. National defense in Omanda, coach.
1: Eric, look at the distance between the Belgium and the Spanish players. In that defensive zone, you divide it and keep a particular distance. Also, Yamin Yaman, who distance said, the two central defenders had their position. Then he laid the ball. So Contra has no option that to punch the ball because that ball they buy. And once you don't position yourself very well, a rebound always is an advantage to the striker more than the defender. And I think that whatever has happened, it's a goal for the Spanish to score. And they were in the right position, they positioned themselves very well. Omanya will go. Belgium must manage the game, otherwise they'll be whipped.
4: More Weber.
1: Yes. They must manage
3: the game. Fabian Ruiz. The 7th international goal. Oh, on a 48th appearance of Sina Kanema Paris Saint-Germain. If you go special, say boo.
2: Somebody can catch us, Tima, or Macau tournament, you see, see, the Obo game, probability, so that can see the goal, and even goals, Belgium. SG of 6.2%. And what's your year on my friend in Spain? Answer, Spain, they are in control. So far, 31 minutes on the clock. Spain, as they tactically disciplined, and their rhythm, their system of formation, I'm going to buy this particular game. That is exactly what we've seen throughout this tournament. But it appears that this year and this particular evening, Oma keeping his slow kakra because Belgium for now, positionally, almost you're very, very alert.
4: 2 year off.
2: That is it. Spain would want to keep their record. Sir, Omo and the team so far on concede goal over this particular tournament. But it is good for Aya Louis de la Fuente. December 2022, and Obefo Ejumano with Spain. And Kajua Obayan of 46 games will lose only 3. And NC was Association Football Mubebiada. It's a Belgium. Ebeshe Spain in 90 minutes.
4: Oh, goodness.
3: Babia, Spain Namono. One of France Le Mupet, and now to be clear, Belgium or Bakoko, France. None nowhere in England, we don't share Argentina and Switzerland. And there's a possible France-Argentina final. There's also a possible England-Spain, you know.
1: Finals. Either side. Either side will work.
4: The France-Spain, the Asia final, a semi-final.
1: Semi-final.
4: And on Betty Nesha, Lamine Yamal. Jejaswa cross linie Rodri de Kock one FM that's to Debbie. Debbie Betcha my year future. One my year future. In 5 games, Belgium I keep it just 1 clean sheet. One my mamu kwa me abo 15 shots on target. Hey, I'm going to shot to call. Zinyanua wansa ba kwatum. And Lamine Yamal, we did not share our subversion. She never wants to be washed on the quote 1 and 20. The quote 1 and 20 may be crime. Spain and your foul. Stadium net was 1, 2, 3. Italy. It was 3 and 1.
1: And one.
4: And who put in every. coach.
1: Very good.
4: Was if we no one think it's a good thing. I can say 70,000, 100,000.
1: And not for school teams.
4: Yeah, did you move? Yeah, did you move? 34 minutes in the hour. Spain 1, Belgium 0. We're lucky. Red zone. Red zone. Can one there? Omato. Fatum. Ahosoma Lamine Yama. Kotwa sa ponche pie. Nasu debi. Commentary yari e jagumwa. E Zongo Rice. Ewa New Town. Zongo Rice. There's a way a Zongo muni yamo e muni stilo.
1: That's the uniqueness of Ghana. Once the right person prepared their traditional food, you find out taste. Zongo rice is there. It's such a habay one.
4: Come on.
1: Now drive you kakako do fia.
4: If you need more, I am a particular ethnic group and I try.
3: Coach, in fact, referee will say a foul. It's your Spain.
4: Rightly, you know, maybe I'm holding boy in there.
1: Man, the shoulder. Above the shoulder, crap. And then the shoulder.
4: Thank you,
1: man. Above the shoulder. But our just a split second to take that particular decision. That makes it difficult. But Eric, I think, sir, Belgium must keep it to the same plan. To minimize their goals. If they want to attack and they attack wrongly, they will laugh on the wrong side of their mouth because she has Spanish, no? They spread all over the park. Still like the Belgium, but they have an attacking option. When we defend, it makes it difficult for when you are defending against a team that is very swift.
3: Game anymore, Ding. The only team in this World Cup on concede goal is Spain. And now they can't what now.
4: Go fast show with him, man. Go fast show with him.
3: And I fix this our G World Cup for our bread. Qualification kick a ground to me.
1: But bread.
3: This tournament, so was our already.
1: No, they prepare because there's a print. There's a system. So when they lose, they only go back and take what happened. They're fixing. They only taking what happened. Also, you could see that trace in the Moroccan team. Almost like a quarterfinals against a strong side. They are building that. People know what the future holds. So, Pastor, we are not catching up. So, we are seeing by you. You don't want to catch up. It's me, Bob, right here.
4: How many of you say we are seeing
1: by you? No, we are cautious.
4: It's almost a dream.
1: I'm a fat player. I'm making sure, sir, over about 4 World Cup. So, 4 World Cup is 16 years. So, when you are 16 years, then you must play up to about 32 years. So, that is the development plan. But we don't develop. Yes, you're more common. Now you're selection. You can't sustain them.
4: Go on, play. I am Morocco. What do you have? Boston, if you're there. At his age.
1: 18.
4: Ghana, America, and every trouble you have time. Baby, come on.
1: 18. I'm counting the number of workers.
4: I'm going to catch up. I'm about to more. Now next year, I'll be more. But for bench, I'm about.
1: Because when you say, on the time I buy you here, I know what's that energy need to play. So there's a long-term projection and a long-term plan. And of course, I'm going to say, Obia prophesy game. The giant team is on cover.
4: I'm a prophet.
5: I'm on David Bobana.
3: Mwate. Adema Belgium. Ehina Goni Fiba. It's been Spain, Spain, Spain. Attack, attack, attack. Lamine Yama to Poro on the right hand side. Ojemu Dema Rodri. Rodri Super Obi Diamano. Nansu Debi Wasem Yanku Echi Odema Raskuku. 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Jamu Dema Dani Omo. 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Abi Rodri Mumwenye. Pedri to bench. Beautiful. Lamine Yama. Watini Pami and one touch out. Side netting. Ojibono ni Faso Watimu Sakwani Bobo ni touch.
1: I require quick. Only we say he was put on a 5-year development program.
3: Wow.
1: Where there were 4 coaches around him. Physical coach, technical coach, tactical coach, nutritionist. And I know he had 2 hours in the morning, 2 hours in the evening, for 6 days.
4: There's
1: a woman who has talent,
4: never
1: know master. But
2: Kedua, this guy, time has been at the World Cup in 2010. He was only 3 years. He was only 3 years.
3: Belgium Antinica, both teams to score, Abo. First goal, ultimately, I say, Benjamin, small boy, Jenny Moe, very good.
1: They went 3 times, failure, but they stayed in that same position. So I'm saying, I'm gonna build it up, maybe I'll cast a shot.
4: Look, I'm gonna stick it together.
1: Yes,
4: I'm gonna stick it to the plan.
1: Yeah, stick to the plan. Stick to the plan. Yes. They went to the same place, they didn't change it.
4: Thank goodness.
1: And I should say, not tap your ball.
4: Then the cross comes
1: then
4: in.
1: They knew. And in between the two center backs, there's nowhere to be able to solve it. And that was a good one. The striker was quick. These are moments of Marie Hesu. So there are moments I want you to say, where they are training. It's about me, so they cross the other. So you move him. So the passer and the receiver should have the same mind. This is a format I will play on us here. So it opens the game. We're going to see another real game.
2: But Kedua, I was expecting to say, you nice Simon. Now, according to the other tries, I saw the because from the position, so he was trying to just keep the ball out with his leg. You need to go down. So what does he say? You try to save the ball with your right hand.
3: 42 minutes. Spain lead Belgium by a goal. That be what it. A 1-1. It's a Belgium 40. We are major Parexuna. Betano. Vanna Water. Zapping big O energy. 42 minutes. 1-1 scoreline in the first half. Thibaut Courtois. Jia was so the Akori Binkoso. Michelle

0: effect, mama. Or some will say, you are see a different.
1: Sir?
0: Except last I said, just to be, then I come here and come for you, and you better charge you, it's like $10,000. It's your shame, you be a kicker.
1: You be a, you calculated it.
0: You are calculated.
1: Hey! Serious, oh. Now you are your mindset, and they say, go keep a back to the center by an abatchin, and then they are pushing anymore around.
0: Initially, says I'm almost starting. I'm starting.
1: I think I've been a cassia, some money, and there was a little bit.
0: That goalkeeper, this is Ghana 82. I think it was a Moroccan goalkeeper, and they started fighting.
1: Oh, goodness.
0: Also, feminine, and they're very expensive. And they're very expensive. If you have a few crying, they're there. Yeah, I thought they said,
1: yeah, goodness. Nehajipa. Rush energy drink. Pep soda in the UMB Bank. La Fuente consulting the technical team. So Chaleco for that Tekano Yabene. The cross was nice. And a beautiful header. Ketelare, Oyade, Papa, Papa, Sirakarama, Atalanta. 25 years and for a coach who have belief in you. Said, look up, it's not bench. I'm not watching anymore. Hey, so Jujipa.
0: Yeah, so that's a build-up.
1: Fan. Kevin De Bruyne. And then pass on the pimp to Trinity and Samba being back to back corner kicks. And a spin in Pepoya Fabian Ruiz, Sam Pokoya, so I cop him. Rikane Efe, Ash. And that pass. Ekudido Kusaman can spin at Yemia. And spinner taking my possession. Daniel Modia Kori Bekunso. Bonnie Kita spin. I'm on the bar and one across the diaba. Faina. Jemu Lami Yama Kudi Surosa. Obasi Akakrano Kofaso. Me Pekwanyako. Faina Pekwanyako. Spin near cross number one. Epim. And so Debbie.
2: Jim F.
1: Alpha.
2: Semper FM.
0: Spin has been tested now. And they look, they are becoming so confused.
1: Oh, man, this place is a performance.
0: Yeah. Especially time I'm going to buy. They look a little bit disorganized. They need to get organized. And there's someone consider another goal. And let's say give no money. I think that this Ben John team is playing with a certain pattern. And they need to hold up to the pattern. Say, we are playing as strong as we are the underdogs. And say, MMRP, how to get into their half, like the way we did in the last 5 minutes to get a goal. They've all spread evenly on the pack. If you're both teams, are almost spread evenly on the pack. They want to mirror both dimensions to see the defensive side and the offensive side of the game.
1: So, by mirror, someone mirror, no. I'm really crap, you're the best of 5 minutes. Tabia Taku. Kiss condom. Me patro. Kiss on the keke. Condom de a kiss. Condom ne bu. But you careful. Condom ne bu, but you careful. Pedri to bench the whole girano. And so I quite sorry to buna. Unim keyboard bona quebi genetic. I'm on Tony Mono Boki C. I'm on Tony Mono Z.
0: Oh yeah, we must have a
1: girl. I need to sorry them.
0: I'm going to be a wedding.
1: I'm going to be a wedding. I'm going to be a wedding. I'm going to be a wedding. I'm going to be a wedding. I'm going to be a wedding. I'm going to be a wedding. I'm going to be a wedding. I'm going to be a wedding. I'm going to be a wedding. I'm going to be a wedding. I'm going to be a wedding. I'm going to be a wedding. I'm going to be a wedding. I'm going to be a wedding. I'm going to be a wedding. I'm going to be a wedding. I'm going to be a wedding. I'm going to be a wedding. I'm going to be a wedding. I'm going to be a wedding. I'm going to be a wedding. I'm going to be a wedding. I'm going to be a wedding. I'm going to be a wedding. I'm going to be a wedding. I'm going to be a wedding. I'm going to be a wedding. I'm going to be a wedding. I'm going to be a wedding. I'm going to be a wedding. I'm going to be a wedding. I'm going to be a wedding. I'm going to be a wedding.

0: It's
1: always on two sides, so they mark you on two sides. So she was able to give them the strong side, her mom she said 85. Now we said their mom about 45. But Ekoye 25, 65 for move for whoever feel.
0: Was it a top place in the great the big company the BR?
1: No, no, no. Why
0: you camping?
1: Oh, yeah.
0: Oh, almost no, no.
1: A BC was at 20. And I play a BC at this time. You report to me by now. Now, Okoye Nima, on your 85. Or bet you know, on your 15. If you were paid the power, or bet you know, 70, 45. It is under Sana selection.
0: From where you never be blue.
1: Never be blue.
0: Yes, I'm talking about the Beam Nation, only a foul. So we will be in more pants or quite far or Samba.
1: And because they're here no one.
0: New technique, don't you know? I had a boom boom. Once most of the players coach or quite far, Bapera Befa. Gonna leak into him, body booking.
1: I'm
0: saying, Beam
1: Nation.
2: I said, Gonna leak, what's a Kora Park, sir? Sakura Park, a foot run, what I say, won't you know? It's your corner, your man, or pitcher, that's so sana, yeah. And fan, at the
0: referee upon a bay, 1-1, Spain, Belgium, Star Cement, Wulaki, Kwanza Estate, Raxona. Coach, fair reflection of the game, and I said, Intons.
1: No, good reflection of the game. I think said the Belgians, our plan, and they also said they also a category 18. They're here. They've been able to study the game very well, and Omar take advantage of whatever is supposed to happen. Omonia opportunity, they step on. They saw the weakness on the left side of the Spanish team, and they went through that particular position. Deliver the cross in between the two center back, and Omonia saw equalizer. So it is a fair game. Right now, it changes how you analyze the game. Senobe, who's second half, is different. I don't think that this game will produce more than two goals in the second half.
0: Really?
1: Yes, it looks like a tight game.
0: And produce two goals in the second
1: half? No more than. Senobe, the first half will call him. If you are going to stick to the same plan, who gets the second goal?
0: They deserve it. But they are good if you have a second half. That's what you see.
1: But they remember.
0: It's your first half, 1-1.
2: Player, the tennis, and then you may ever SoFi Stadium ever Los Angeles. No, in fact, yeah, witnessing a game between two European heavyweights, Mukita, spectacular generational talent. So, who shares Spain from 2008 and at the resurgence of Spanish football under Vicente del Bosque, a shot, yes, yeah, Juma, or by 2010 or by 2012. But we saw Belgium, 2010, Max Vilmot. Yeho Roberto Martinez Montoli Mo Beninamo. So we compare two countries now. If I do a heavy and you Spain, because Spain ni generational talent no our trophy on the cabinet. That is the World Cup. So what I say by Belgium's generational talent no Afedi without Eden Michael Hazard. And then Vincent Kompany when you na call. And now so we share Belgium team we are Lukaku Mo Kevin De Bruyne Namono Ebeye Day. Best player. Say I'm able to make AJ World Cup. Be, but at least they are trying their best. Two teams, you know, have a lot of similarities. Any differences on the field of play? Let me first look at the similarities. Two teams, you know, Obia EBD and Nenumre. Say Obedu in the third semi-finals of the World Cup. Obia Kotu 2. Belgium Kotu. Spain Kotu. Spain in 1950. And with Brazil.

0: FDA approved. 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
1: Yeah, dear boy! 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
4: 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I ewa Akra Kaswa Pantin Ponoso. 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And Stroma. Yes, Sheree. A Doom TV. Yeah, wazo yes.
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11: 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One more dear. Wokope Star Cement EP. So 2 blocks. 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And I say, what you message to me bia. And what one thing? Now put you masuso. Send a woman your Star Cement, and your cement bia. Now what dinner and your son kokra. Concrete to me bia. So 2 foundation. Columns. Beams. And I say slabs. Star Cement America wants me. 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And yet, dear, we'll bet me a day to ma. And yet, they'll be no hookra. For what to so? No, I want dean. 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A gumum. And I say, oh, my baby beer. She said, Obe Pestas meant. Obe to me from 0531 028877. Upon my shoma. Obe warm, I will bomb barrier. A quana de co a yapo. Woman in golf filling station, a dear new chair. Star cement, Anna. Cement, papa.
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To say walk up here, Ecosy, what said the Ecosia at the mark and a four SSO Ultimi El New House in your sassy, and Tinadine Ninsassi, what it a bonus, Okona say, our teacher Mante Nana Wamia, we see 1,000 houses go and I'm walk up in tea, as if new one I was see our teacher Mante Nana Wamino, what it a bonus, so and Nimania, Bajunia, and son walk up no, I call Nevia, and waiting on Sansia, Nibo 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
1: Ose lami yama oni mune panye wall spin. So ye jana mas mobo ni man hung ya. Look at that pass on the middle. Very beautiful pass. Lami slightly offside. Akotua ready so well. 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Ose kiti. Ose ka kiti. Spain for some time now, no bro, but World Cup after winning, you know, 4 wins in a row. I can't, I'm on 35 game on BT run now, inside 90 minutes. Yes, you know, today if you can lead early on. The last time I Spain, a losing game in regulation time was in 2024. Then friendly game on the Colombia boy. Indonesia ding. Interest in a Belgium between I be obeying the Naku extra time on Naku head of her. That's a 90 day and heading. The heading. Throwing Rascook. I thought of fumble call. And I'll be a foul. Kevin Ibrana, they put this up on him. Spain, Bajid, if you're Chiraba. Rodri. Rodri Boyanfa, Vidiasia, Doku, Doku for Belgium, Doku, the Pamir, Doku, best watch your call. Now, one at watch the baby cry. So, the one to not change, baby. To Belgium, Benya corner kick. Laporta, so, yes, that's all. Referee said, to me, so, you're calling Johnny Munchie from Zadin. A wrestling able. One Laporta. 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Cross number one next to the beat. Cross number one. 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Kutu galam seka kwa Saudi Arabia chumse ska kwa kwa jika kraba. 5 minutes in the yambo. Ewa, second half imu. Betan on the vena water. Tintin sa. Nasu debi, Belgium aklam lines. Azar paint, Azar fucking on any commentary about a million across the album. One FM, Tintin, Tiawa. Right off from Boko, Raskuku. Kurayani, Germany, a former Baina. Baina, so German from Fifi, Ruiz. Ruiz, Jama Rodri. Rodri, so say, I'm from Queen, if I saw a million, Jerema, Spain, Pekoyako, Nipami, Nunta, Beko, Sadiaba, or Pekoyan Tashot. That's what German, the man Rodri, Rodri, Behem, Hamana, or Maraskuku, Kukuraya, Pekoyako, Kukwasanda, Sanity. UMB Bank ni Bigu Energy Kenyo. Pego Sosa. Zongo Rice yo Zongo. New Town oh New Town. 51 minutes. 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Wara ne Bwaja to Fombo Cooperative Box. Nechi Chaot. 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Echi Ebe Kona Kik. Etia Belgium. Kurea. Lamia, my miscommunication, but Lamia to be time when it could kick a cap. He made a corner kick here, bye. He made a corner kick here, but went to the shot to crowd. Lamina Pedia, the one in the TP, Pedia, Pedia, Pedia, Pedia, Pedia, Pedia, Pedia, Pedia, Pedia, Pedia, Pedia, Pedia, Pedia, Pedia, Capsule and do the two. Capsule and do the two. The Red Devils of Belgium. Previous 18 matches nearby this hour. Ma draw 3 of their recent 5 games in 90 minutes. The draw the Omofanekwa. Sana Amobabu Rawa Kapiuna defeat the Vigene Adoso. But here they are in the quarterfinal, looking to make another semi-final in their history. Kukureya ni Rasku Kupas ni. That's the WWE connection number.
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1: 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Coach has a spin for him, but
3: Belgium allow more than one time from now, they'll be getting a goal. Because they've been able to spread. Belgium fall back. I'm not creating that space, Dada. I'm not creating space in Dada. So once the ball goes through, then Belgium will be left in the wrong side of the match. Because the position of the Belgian players in a very wrong CCR. It's from mistake, now wrong.
1: Belgium plays the position in a row. Some more money now. Vim energy drink. Vim sports water. Alive soap. Rush energy drink. Belgium land your border before Mama Juan. On before Mama Juan. Let me find that same feminine cabin and metric. Spain World Cup here, almost has here. I'm gonna cap over the kikrikikrisa. If you're not, I'm a quanti. My sabaya boy better my team. When I'm in a belt, I'm never quite too. Doku, I saw what I was jamming back on back to Doku. That's what they be. Doku, yes, what I pass it a drive. That's what they be. Side netting. Belgium a ball my nimbi. Because he part on the neck of ball, ball on the ball side netting. Sigma appliances. Fortune spread for them. Now the firm where the audio, all the loss in their bar center. Ben and Paddy Botry, Equa J, Zongo Rice number. Pine and Ruiz in film. If you are, it's a change in my Pedri Bum.
2: 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Substitution, yeah. Alex Baena from Atletico Madrid. In fact, this particular tournament today, on shiny, I say, you may be so saying, no. It says, looking at duties, or what to offer at the far left of the wings, in fact, he's not taking on defenders of Belgium. On creating any in-swingers, crosses, Neymar, Indy, what is his business? With this particular game, and Mene Luis de la Fuente, Jane said, now I was talking about Pedri. It says, Pedri, oh yes, Pedri has been introduced. Sure, ni Ferran Torres. And who should spend team on the 2026 World Cup? 30% in Barcelona. And the more he introduces Barca players and faces, you know, and then you can get the understanding, say, chemistry you know, will work. Because Pedri Kitaboa, locating Lamine Yamal on the field of play wouldn't be a problem. And I believe, say, I'm looking forward to that. Say, the Bayer, they will combine perfectly to get a goal.
1: Yeah, so make me combine perfectly. Daniel Mo Sujina Sun TV or Muni Mamma say, oh, it may be beer, Jama Spain, and so across my bummer now. Let me Yamana, Jenebo Koro, Pequayako, Pequayako, Piasu Yabachi, Spain, Pequayako, also the Costrosa, cross my bummer, cross Naba, not to cross the Wadu, Atrasia Tabia Taku, Focus Technology, the loss in Eba, Mokayone, Pedri, Babamuebia, Unana, or Danny Coach or Bench or Prince Yao, the coach. Lukaku Bam coach.
3: Yeah.
1: Do you want to know any brand by TSO Bamuna?
3: No. I'm here. A bulky player, Kakra. I'm going to bully the center part of the team. You know, a good defense cannot easily be open. And that's the Spanish defense. And the Spanish defense is not even from the main defensive zone. It starts from the middle of the pitch. So they want to bring in somebody. In the person of Lukaku, nobody creates that particular space anymore.
1: Spain 1, Belgium 0. 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Kiss Condom is Strawberry Gel. 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Kwas estate, Dino Kwas, cross number, Dino Kwas, goalkeeper Courtois. Call to duty or punch up here. Nakrosene Hupa, Nasabidi Pedro, Pedrini, Boko, Jemu Diamantani Omo, almost Super Quayako, Tani Omo, almost a Jemu, Yabachisa, one across the Abaston, 50 or Pedri, I was on the Abachi, Ponikita Space, and then a man Rodri, Rodri Pequayako, me Pequayako, whatever the Chiboko, or Samuni Mianque, King Krisa, one edge of the Abba, self spin repossession, almost to play Osorosa, pass effort, Lami Yamani 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Bomba Mosa, Omo Pequaya Rim, Me Pequaya Costal Spain, Lami Yama, Nipami, Bafo Moko Naswanfa, Luquaja Bono, Lukumrikan Efe, Luquaja Bono, you turn out to form a foul. You turn out to form a foul. Put Winifred professional foul. Which are the one for Shabba?
3: That's what Shabba. I do say, Doka, I lifted the whole game in fire. The athleticism now, Abba, and I. Is disorganizing the Spanish team. I think that from Ghana, I mean, Spanish now, when it can be a little bit aggressive and a little bit skillful, I have more power. But I think that foul, as he said, it was at the right place. It's better you pick that foul than allow the player to go.
1: It's better, sir, over your foul than Solomon Ako. Professional foul power. 58 minutes. Belgium. One, two, Spain never announced the Bianfa. New manager Aya Jose, and the Jose Ashek Masi. Who's coaching in the MC? Oh, I'm a bravo. Says and swap him, Lukaku swap him. The sector senior break from the far Lukaku. So between the quarter minute crab and about 60 minutes. Wabi Lusu Yani and Shawuna, anytime I acquire extra time via Yakoda. Boring it has been. Beautiful Lamiyama, Esrosa, Lamine Pepaya call Lamiyama. Kotua punch up here. Kotua punch up on a fancy Akra. Wama recover beautifully, pa.
3: That's a very good recovery. Rate of speed on the bike, you know? A very good power. Penalty.
1: My referee said that be for the night.
3: Bonitense,
1: Baba Yaranke, who do you know? Say a penalty. Replay the plan, replay, point na ko to apanyan e tra se Dani Olmo. So Spain looking for space. Benkum Sosa abeto boko. 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
3: they yeah there's Spanish recovery now we are deep and I own Bejom fan when you talk of sit preparation and get preparation now they are not swift at all. Spanish near swift, and you know they play a typical, a kind of a typical Barcelona game. They roar when they lose the ball. When they have the ball, they come like a dove. Only soccer Barcelona losing ball to me.
1: Okay.
3: They develop here. So we roar when we lose the ball. Then when we have the ball, we come like a dove.
1: My goodness. And this is it. Lamine Yamal on the right hand side. Lamine Beso Rim. That's what I want to hear there. Lamine and Tubiyan Kokra. All day, he fucking all day, they rim. Belgium nim the second strength of Lamine. Ibi depi demo mane kwa kwa. Rexona. Kelebo no sa. Tumo kwa chwa liye. Kele ne sa no huni ntem diyo. No be wye wye. Kono ase stick. Case condom so kwenye one. Ibi commentary adye bro. 64 minutes in the abo. 64 minutes. Spain passes completed compared to Belgium. Whoa, over 400 Belgium in 180. Tete, Tiabedia, Siasara, Stuku, Amanantra. Wajin Vefefa was with a coffee in Fidiama Pedri. 9-10 Pedri. Pedri Pobidia Mano. Daniel Vefefe. This is Spain. 1-2 Spain. Remara Stuku. Kuraya was with a coffee. Stabon Nikita. Spain. Wow, beautiful. Ferran Torres. Ferran Lamine Nansu Debi Lamine Yama Bekum Suwa Dia Don't Go There Yamane Kwa Kwa Dokusu Chi Yani Jeffy Nisam Abe Chema Doku Krasa Na Irewo Into Kwa Na Iraba Mwafa Player Kwa Jina Na Irem Chema Na Irewo Jia Oye Oh Daddy Oh Daddy No Samba Back
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1: Send in a common video, don't forget. Top player call. If they want to be on 81 goal, I wish that one thing. And then they said, if you have a joke, I will not be happy.
3: You part of the process.
1: Man, I'm back with anybody else along a camp if you are.
5: Eh, maybe I could be so. Time and traveling in half for whatever I just
1: said. If I said, Pussy, yeah. Like a guy, my good job. It's not looking good. Hydration break.
3: Hydration break.
1: Yeah, beers only say for pack in the soccer crap. Electrical Ghana Limited, Kumasi State. 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Cement Echi. Star Cement. Wulaki, Rush Energy Drink, Vena Sports Water, Vim Energy Drink, Life Soup Nick, Sigma Appliances. I'm a can't any other comment here, dear bro. Pepsi then do the two. UMB back. UMB Bank. Big O Energy. Azar Pink. Vena Watani Betano. What's here that? Empire Jawa West Hills Mall. At the final of Nsuma Season 8. And yes, I'm getting to Accra. Utia Domano 6.3. And you may say they can empty, you know, 7 can show. Empty and it's 30 good years. To 30 no money and 80 yen. You see, I'm empty and GD. Watch, I did baby. Cano. Land Cruiser Prados. Makuma Kung Kung. TVBC in my HSS and some adverts. I'm a madana corner. Okay, a corner. Yay, yes, when if you are the crack.
5: Debbie. My lifetime, you know, I mean, take your alcohol up.
1: Cell phone grab.
5: Oh, Debbie. It's cell phone. Me, yana me pay into kuna. They are still fresh. They are still fresh. Yes, sir. Yeah, the chef freezer na fermented kakrebia. Me, ma. Me, that's a. Debbie. Me, akasa me njia de. San kasa dem. No. Me de. Me njia me multi be. I'm okay. I'm good to go. Yes. Even this a man, sir. But I could be a friend a man, sir. I've forgotten the name. Smell off. No, but once it's alcoholic, no quadia. And you're like,
1: oh, so would this get? I was here, yes, I got to 69 minutes. Kwas Estate. Rebuild your dream homes. And you're not going to fever.
3: Yeah, we're holding. It tells you the tactical intent of the coaches, the video analysts. Try to find out the strength of your opponents, the weakness of your opponents. That's what match in the Kaka. And that is what the World Cup is made up of. Okay. At this level, we want to see the best. It's a new walkover game.
1: We want to see the best. And Benedict Ochoa, once the Spain should make sure they take lead before King Kaluta enters the pitch. King Luka, kung na magkakay ng paluta. Tintin, kukuraya ni Tupi. Kukuraya. Oh, head passi, my friend Torres. Hey, Luka, kung tayi.
5: Sena lamet.
1: Inti, mayuki parema.
3: A big blow.
1: Okay. I want to start players that fit to me.
3: Presence of a player changes the tactical approach of a team. So once Courtois is out, the confidence, and that's unbelievable.
1: Also, yeah. It looks like Elokia is injured.
3: Yeah. I think so. It looks like one of the old injuries. And Princess is in here, there.
5: I believe, sir, boss player, a bayer, ne recurring muscle injury. Now. Yeah, also, Kofi best 6 months during the end of the 2025-2026 league season. And now, Okotinefia, now bouncing back. Now, World Cup, people didn't believe. So, we're not making it to the World Cup by here. But I believe, sir, it's a like for a like substitutions. Senna Lament for Manchester United. Oh, you're brilliant.
1: Yeah, just over to me. I see, Kotwa Nemoa. Can say some Bobby or Wako to be in a coach.
3: I think that is the difference. You know, I think someone in time, and it's not break room, I'll let you keep on it to be a good warm up to come in.
1: Jose Marino, Shabo, you say, Ladimau. Because I said, I'm so young,
3: I'm coming in.
1: I remember the phone in a few club, but I was at it. But it's a big room. Like, Rasukune, Boston, Megusono.
5: But Mourinho, the second coming, we are here, better things fall apart.
2: Sir.
5: Oh, yes. Now, Mourinho, those days, 2010 to 2012, we are now so crown, and now we are master tactician, and now we team here to do crown. We are Spain, three trophies in Abeji. So what I say, we went from 2010 to 2012, only three trophies. Now, some of you are here through by, why you are here, you cannot enjoy any magic.
3: It's been a good game.
5: Rudy Garcia came proud to the game, said, oh, my PN special strategy to mark Lamine Yamal. But you said the idea, the idea.
2: Yeah, some ways I don't want down life. Come on, down. Hey, life. Game on the air, can't get caught up with where I'm on Pessia Daniel. Mommy and Quado. Why are you down on me? Fear that moment, I'm a trans, I don't care about you. 73 minutes. Rascoku. I was on your question, Tempaso. Laporte, OJN from Fifisa. Beautiful from Pedri. Pedri to Omo Omo. And that pass was beautiful. That's what catching the yee. What a pass. That's a control to me and Fakani and Kadia Belgium. Fie. Oh, yes, the bank. What's the control? I'm so sure about. I'm here, my pass of the perfect. Torres the Jai. And so that be Amfa. And for 73 minutes. Obiasa Nyoko Kabakoba, Belgium, Spain, a World Cup quarter final, why they qualify? 2010, I got a Jimmy Mubari, Barry, Danny Obo, Barry, Danny Obo, what am I? Hey, let me, I'm a trash off the minute, so let me a copy. Folks, when are we gonna get there? I mean, when are we gonna get this close? Hey!
3: I think.
2: Yes, sir. Decisions they've been in the cup also come rock to the some of them, I'm surprised they didn't see them. I'm surprised.
3: The real currency.
2: Maybe why and time can see a person say this is CBM.
3: No,
2: we don't learn.
3: No, we don't learn. We don't learn. We don't have the right people. We don't have the men.
2: Right.
3: Come on, only sports. You must always have the men to take that decision. Once you don't have the men to take the decision, you don't get the results.
2: Yes. 74 minutes. Belgium should be careful. Spain and Bembe on Kakaka. In the penalty box. Nice 10. Lamine Yamal DP. Ababe Di Poro back to Lamine. Cross an effort. Danny Omo Kurium. That's what it be. Omo 3. Yeah, then said Onyade Utrino. 75 minutes in the Yabo. Kukureya. That's what it be. Pass it on yet. To be on Fabon and Brantras here. De La Fuente. Shannon and Sosa. Look at Kuneko boxing. On a Laporte. Almost Jim Water. Laporte of Beso Major Mass. Full house. 70,492. Pack a bomber.
3: Full capacity.
2: Full capacity. 70,000. Tickets are also more than anything.
3: Hey, Beto.
2: Hey,
3: tell your plan here. Hey, someone.
2: Before the Gio Menio.
3: Hey, Gio. I mean, the best thing you can attend in this world, one of them is the World Cup.
2: Wow!
3: One of them is the World Cup. And I always feel glad to say I was part of the 2010 World Cup in South Africa.
5: Okay.
3: Fully.
5: A nice experience.
2: Next one, Morocco. And then Portugal, and Spain. Wow, beautiful back here. Born in Seyo. Not to be Belgium. One of them Morocco, Portugal, Spain, Mexico, USA, and Canada. And I'll be a journey Mexico. You'll be a journey Morocco. You'll be a pair Spain and Portugal.
5: But Morocco isn't all that bad. Morocco isn't bad. Morocco.
3: Maybe from Morocco.
2: Enra, even though
1: France ni jibu le mwode
3: le mwode
1: I think they know stay with
3: they know and know she we obi abe cautious I think they Spain abe a little bit cautious one consider go na ka we game no
1: go who say no go for
3: yeah one consider go na ka we game no but they have the tendency I think say Spain will lawyer confirm them lawyer confirm them I
1: only want to say
3: yeah
1: them them na me akwa be jo so mo ya ne mo ya ne go beautiful. And Nini Pantempaso, Captain Fantastic. And also, Jemo, the Kodini Faso, La Miyama. Tempaso still, Bonnie Kitaspin. Rodri, Pedri, Dri. And also, the Kola Miyama. La Mi, Nipamino, or Jipo, and Nipamino, the Kodosho. Back to Lami. Lami bit with the banner. Lami press watching. That's what I'm for. Bonnie Pim de Fuel. Simadio Sonson, 77 minutes. Rodri, what you have with your question? Jama Paul. Mousa Laporte, action in Mousa Onfamano. That's what I'm for. The first was in the captain in Sanyi. Captain Ache, fantastic. Still, Bonnie Kita Spain. Jamie Matani Yomo. Tani Sope Koyako. Tani Yomo Sawasa Fifi. Yeah. Ferran Torres who call Elu to Boros for Jemu Diamala Miyama. Ferran Torres looking for them. That's what they be. Yes, or they man. Let's take Torres to try it.
3: Yeah, I saw beat you on Munya. Because they knew say you go there.
1: They're not power trip.
3: Because normally you say, to be a coin, I'm a horror. What creates a particular decoy, no? Then you take them around.
1: Well, yes, I can't. What a. Lamiyama, you decoy, that's one fat. Nico Williams, Eba. Nico Williams, Ebamu. Nano Wairos. Then Nico Williams. And then Lami Yama partnership. And then we have the Balafim. I'm a Nico Abamu. Yes, and Nico Nico Nibam Yakoda. Nico. Na Bebrena Mokanyumui. Raymond Akume, and you want me back to Okai. Okai, you want me back to 2026 Zomare. When you, Nico, I love you from the bottom of my heart. I love you from the bottom of my heart. Nico, Sekina, Nico, cross the court. That's what I be Nico, about to happen. Nico, who are about to action it? Spain for Bamuka Kaka, I was saying Nico Dia Dianaba. Omajiri said Nico Dia Dianaba. 1-1, 80 minutes. Betano. Betty, Vena Watano Musupa. Azar Paint. Big O energy. Abba. 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UMB Bank, Bank Snap, Papa near UMB. Master the Ghana since 1972. I never punched a good at that. I have student with the two sports water, Vena Diaba. Rasha Bay, Rasha Energy Drink. Kevin Ibrana, kwa kwa yambre. Oh, Kevin Timin to us, what's from? Kevin Ibrana, Tanaform. Oh. Omna Kajidi, one of those, be Bia, Befini Waba, Nature, man, Boma, Emre. I'm telling you, I need you to be more.
3: I'm ready.
1: Oh, so, for side, you wanna. 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The Wizard of Wenton in the mountain, Raskuku. 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

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We are your friend, Ponsa, so Tonyo, Mwane, Kofintini, Baraski. But, and then my whole idea of maniac.